0: A 3-0 win at 10-man Liverpool in their first game since being found guilty of breaching Premier League financial rules. Erling Haaland was among the second-half scorers for the leaders after Ryan Gravenberch was sent off for the hosts. Unbeaten Everton climbed to fifth with a 2-2 draw at Hull. Celtic returned to the top of the Scottish Premiership with a 2-0 win at Motherwell. The champions ended a run of three straight defeats in all competitions before the international break. Boss Martin O'Neill says it was an excellent display.
1: I thought that we tried to create, which we did do. We could have scored a lot more goals as well too, but overall performance was terrific.
0: Celtic are 2 points clear of old firm rivals Rangers. And Red Bull driver Max Verstappen has a second successive Formula One victory in a week after winning the Singapore Grand Prix. That's the latest. I'm Daryl Jackson.
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2: From the Sky News Centre at 2, the Prime Minister Andy Burnham has said the UK strongly supports Donald Trump's call for an energy ceasefire between Ukraine and Russia. The US President says both countries have agreed to stop attacking each other's energy infrastructure. Volodymyr Zelensky says he wants more details and assurance, though. Yesterday, Trump told Ukrainians to elect a new leader after the Ukrainian president called him weak. Defence Secretary Wes Streeting says he wants to see unity.
3: It's not the first time we've seen these sorts of tensions between Kyiv and Washington. And our approach, our role, our responsibility in this situation is to try and bring our friends back together.
2: Russell Brand's due to go on trial today, charged with rape, indecent assault and sexual assault. It relates to alleged offences against six women between 1999 and 2009. The 51-year-old strenuously denies any wrongdoing. Pope Leo is expected to have surgery in the next few days to remove a growth on his lung. The pontiff announced the planned procedure during yesterday's Sunday blessing, saying doctors found a small nodule. He says it was detected at an early stage. A new online flood information tool is being launched to better protect households in England against extreme weather. It promises to provide guidance on property resilience measures and point people to flood warnings and alerts. On to sport now, and Manchester City were 3-0 winners at Liverpool in their first match since being found guilty of breaching Premier League financial rules. Erling Haaland scored and praised his teammates and their supporters.
4: That's part of Man City and every single fan. I think this is a lovely moment which will stay with us for a long time when it comes to the feeling after the game. And it was tough and it was hard, but again, we show amazing character.
2: Elsewhere, Everton drew 2-2 with Hull, while Crystal Palace beat Nottingham Forest 3-1. In the Scottish Premiership, Celtic moved 2 points clear at the top after a 2-0 victory at Motherwell. That's the latest. I'm Daryl Jackson.
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2: From the Sky News Centre at 3, hopes of a possible deal between Russia and Ukraine to pause attacks on energy infrastructure appear to be in doubt this morning, just hours after Donald Trump claimed on social media that both countries had agreed the deal. Ukraine's president accused Russia of attacking a power plant in Kharkiv. Ukrainian MP Kira Rudik says they need proper confirmation from Moscow.
3: I have been in touch with some of my military friends who are right now serving in the army, and they didn't hear anything from the commandant just yet. So I think we will have to wait for something a little bit better than a post on a social network.
2: Comedian Russell Brand set to go on trial today to face rape and sexual assault charges. The allegations relate to six women between 1999 and 2009. The 51-year-old denies any wrongdoing, with the trial to potentially last up to 12 weeks. The Chancellor is being warned he may have to find billions more for public services as inflation pushes up costs. The Institute for Fiscal Studies says avoiding cuts to government departments could require an extra £25 billion by the 2030s. An investigation's underway after a deadly tiger attack at Yorkshire Wildlife Park. A man entered the enclosure on Saturday and died after coming into contact with the animal. The park's confirmed the tiger won't be euthanised. Rhys Oliver, an animal conservationist, says that is the right decision.
4: The only thing that goes into that enclosure normally would be sort of enrichment toys or food. So I think he was probably just playing, using his predatory instinct, seeing what it was. And unfortunately, it ended up being a fatal attack.
2: In sport, Liverpool suffered their first Premier League defeat of the season, losing 3-0 at home to Manchester City. It was City's first game since being found guilty of over 100 breaches of financial regulations. In the Scottish Premiership, Celtic's 2-0 win at Motherwell returned them to the top of the table, and Max Verstappen made it back-to-back wins at the Singapore Grand Prix. That's the latest. I'm Daryl Jackson.
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2: From the Sky News Centre at 4, the Prime Minister Andy Burnham has said the UK strongly supports Donald Trump's call for an energy ceasefire between Ukraine and Russia. The US president says both countries have agreed to stop attacking each other's energy infrastructure. Vladimir Zelensky, though, says he wants more details and assurance. Yesterday, Trump told Ukrainians to elect a new leader after the Ukrainian president called him weak. Defence Secretary Wes Streeting says he wants to see some unity.
3: It's not the first time we've seen these sorts of tensions between Kyiv and Washington. And our approach, our role, our responsibility in this situation is to try and bring our friends back together.
2: Russell Brand's due to go on trial today, charged with rape, indecent assault and sexual assault. It relates to alleged offences against six women between 1999 and 2009. The 51-year-old comedian strenuously denies any wrongdoing. Pope Leo is expected to have surgery in the next few days to remove a growth on his lung. The pontiff announced the planned procedure during yesterday's Sunday blessing, saying doctors found a small nodule. He says it will be it was detected at an early stage. A new online flood information tool is being launched to better protect households in England against extreme weather. It provides and promises to provide guidance on property resilience measures and point people to flood warnings and alerts. On to sport, and Manchester City were 3-0 winners at Liverpool in their first match since being found guilty of breaching Premier League financial rules. Erling Haaland scored and praised his teammates and their supporters.
4: That's part of Man City and every single fan. I think this is a lovely moment which will stay with us for a long time when it comes to the feeling after the game. And it was tough and it was hard, but again, we show amazing character.
2: Everton drew 2-2 with Hull, while Crystal Palace beat Nottingham Forest 3-1. In the Scottish Premiership, Celtic moved 2 points clear at the top after a 2-0 victory at Motherwell. That's the latest. I'm Daryl Jackson.
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0: Join me, Steve Tyler, every Monday night from 9 through till midnight for a feel-good show to help you unwind after a busy, hectic Monday. 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And after 11, settle in for the thematic hour, where the music takes on a whole new vibe every single week. It's all happening on PCR, Monday nights, on 103.2 FM, on your smart speaker, and on DAB. 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
2: From the Sky News Centre at 5, hopes of a possible deal between Russia and Ukraine to pause attacks on energy infrastructure appear to be in doubt. Just hours after Donald Trump claimed on social media that both countries had agreed the deal, Ukraine's president accused Russia of attacking a power plant in Kharkiv. Ukrainian MP Kyria Rudik says they need proper confirmation from Moscow.
3: I have been in touch with some of my military friends who are right now serving in the army, and they didn't hear anything from the commandant just yet. So I think we will have to wait for something a little bit better than a post on a social network.
2: Comedian Russell Brand set to go on trial today to face rape and sexual assault charges. The allegations relate to six women between 1999 and 2009. The 51-year-old denies any wrongdoing, with the trial to potentially last up to 12 weeks. The Chancellor's being warned to he may have to find billions more for public services as inflation pushes up the costs. The Institute for Fiscal Studies says avoiding cuts to government departments could require an extra £25 billion by the 2030s. Yorkshire Wildlife Park is expected to reopen today after a fatal tiger attack. A man entered the enclosure on Saturday and died after coming into contact with the animal. The tiger won't be euthanised. Rhys Oliver, an animal conservationist, says that is the right decision.
4: The only thing that goes into that enclosure normally would be sort of enrichment toys or food. So I think he was probably just playing, using his predatory instinct, seeing what it was. And unfortunately, it ended up being a fatal attack.
2: In sport, Liverpool suffered their first Premier League defeat of the season, losing 3-0 at home to Manchester City. It was City's first game since being found guilty of more than 100 breaches of financial regulations. In the Scottish Premiership, Celtic's 2-0 win at Motherwell returned them to the top of the table. And Max Verstappen made it back-to-back F1 wins with a victory in Singapore. That's the latest. I'm Daryl Jackson.
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3: From the Sky News Centre at 6, Ukraine's accusing Russia of striking power plants in the country hours after Donald Trump claimed both sides had agreed to an energy ceasefire. Moscow is yet to respond to the US president's claim a deal has been reached to pause attacks on crucial infrastructure. Yesterday, Mr. Trump told Ukrainians to elect a new leader after Volodymyr Zelensky called him weak. Defence Secretary Wes Streeting says he wants to see unity.
4: It's not the first time we've seen these sorts of tensions between Kyiv and Washington. And our approach, our role, our responsibility in this situation is to try and bring our friends back together.
3: Yorkshire Wildlife Park is expected to open today after a fatal tiger attack. Investigations are continuing after a man died in the big cat enclosure on Saturday. Russell Brand is due to appear in court later at the start of his rape and sexual assault trial. The 51-year-old actor and comedian denies all charges connected to six alleged victims over a 10-year period. Pope Leo has left the Vatican for Rome's Gemelli Hospital, where he'll have surgery for a growth on his lung. The 71-year-old pontiff revealed yesterday that doctors had found the small nodule at an early stage. Sport now, Manchester City boss Enzo Maresca has challenged his players to cope better with outside distractions after a 3-0 win at 10-man Liverpool. It was the leaders' first match since the club was found guilty of breaching the Premier League's financial regulations.
5: The noise will be always there, so we need to learn how to deal with that. But at the same time, we need to try to make our noise, that is win games, like we have done today, because at the end of the game, I think our fans, they were sinking. So the noise was from us and not from the environment.
3: Celtic are 2 points clear of old firm rivals Rangers at the top of the Scottish Premiership once again, following a 2-0 win at Motherwell. The champions bounce back from a run of three straight defeats in all competitions before the international break. That's the latest. I'm Chris Milligan.
6: Now your local news for Peterborough. A man from the city who stalked his former partner and made violent threats towards her has been jailed for 3 years and 3 months. 49-year-old Mariusz Skwipis contacted the woman repeatedly, forced his way into her bedroom and tried to punch her. She fled with their children, but he continued sending threatening messages and went to her new partner's home. Skwipis was convicted of stalking and breaching a non-molestation order at Cambridge Crown Court. Around 9,000 runners took part in Peterborough's Great Eastern Run and its associated 5K event yesterday. Large crowds lined the streets as competitors tackled the half marathon, while the shorter run raised money for children's charity Anna's Hope. Council leaders praised the volunteers, spectators and fundraisers for bringing the city together. A free Halloween trail is returning to Peterborough City Centre on Saturday the 24th of October. Families can collect maps from Peterborough Museum between 11 in the morning and 3 in the afternoon before searching for hidden characters at 12 participating shops and businesses. Children are invited to wear costumes with sweets, activities and special offers available along the route. The National Literacy Trust will also give away books. Completed maps can be returned to the museum for entry into a prize draw. And Peterborough United have moved out of the League One relegation zone after beating Leicester City by 3-1 at the King Power Stadium on Saturday. It was 3-0 before half-time and former Premier League side Leicester managed to pull one back after the break. More than 3,300 posh supporters made the trip for Robbie Savage's first league match in charge.
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6: Cloudy but mostly dry to start. Patchy light rain for a time this morning and lingering through the day. Fresh winds and temperatures above average. We've got a top temperature of 16 degrees. That's the latest from the PCR newsroom. I'm David Edgeworth.
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0: broken, skeptical, hoping one day she returned to my side.
1: Dermot Kennedy and Honest is PCRFM. We're playing the greatest songs of all time across Peterborough. Morning, I'm Mikey. Cloudy start with some rain moving in around about lunchtime today. Shouldn't be heavy though. It's going to be really light, really, if anything. But you might need to take your brolly with you today. Quite warm though. You're looking at highs today of around about 17. Tonight's going to be dry and cloudy, lows of 16. And Tuesday, sunny spells and showers and highs of 20 tomorrow. So temperatures are going back up just a little bit over the next couple of days. Right, the Pretenders on the way. This is Stooshy and Blackheart next. 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

0: James Arthur and Impossible. Well done if you took part in the Great Eastern Run yesterday across the city. It was so good to see so many people taking part in it as well. There were some road closures as well through the morning, but I'll tell you what, the amount of people that came out to kind of applaud the runners along was great. And the weather wasn't too bad at all, was it? It was perfect sort of running weather too. If you've got any pictures, I'd love to see them up on socials. Just hashtag us in PCRFM and that'd be great because then we can see them all as well. Right, BB Rex are on soon. Let's play Rudimental and John Newman next. 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

Peterborough's very own Erasure and Take a Chance on Me. It is PCR FM. I'm Mikey Potter, getting up and about then. Across Peterborough for Monday morning, Thompson Twins soon is LMC and U2 next. It's PCR FM.

0: Thompson Twins and Dr. Doctor on PCRFM. Now, you know when you start a Monday morning and think, do I actually want to do this job for another 5 days? Well, if you're feeling like that this morning, there is something happening in Peterborough on Friday that might be worth knowing about. There's a jobs fair on at the Western Home Stadium. And they're expecting more than 100 vacancies from around about 15 to 20 different local employers. And the nice thing is, you can actually speak to the people doing the hiring, because applying for jobs online is a little bit of a nightmare. You spend ages filling in forms, upload your CV, then they ask you to type out everything that's already on your CV. But it's so much easier just to see someone in person and kind of give them it, and then you can have a little chat there. The Jobs Fair is on Friday, the 16th of October, this Friday, at the Western Home Stadium on London Road. So if you fancy a change, could be worth having a little look at. Right, getting you back to the music with Wet, Wet, Wet and Rita Ora on next.
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Battery to Aura and I'll Never Let You Down. It is PCRFM. If you want to get involved, by the way, you can do anytime at PCRFM is where we are on our socials. Morning, Mikey. Happy Monday. Here we go again from Elliot in Thorny, just heading in to work this morning. A big shout for Louise in Market Deeping on the way in to work as well. And Megan's been in touch. Says, can you wish my brother Callum a happy 30th birthday today? Happy birthday, Callum. Hope you have a fantastic birthday today. Going to go on something from Karen Ramirez real soon. Here comes Wet, Wet, Wet and Sweet Little Mystery. It's PCRFM.

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2: From the Sky News Centre at 7, President Zelensky has accused Russia of striking a Ukrainian power plant hours after Donald Trump claimed an energy ceasefire was in place. Andy Burnham says the UK strongly supports the call for a truce. There's been no comment from Moscow, but the Ukrainian leader is welcoming it.
3: This is good news for everyone. It is important that it becomes a reality. Ukraine is ready to refrain from striking Russian energy facilities. And we expect Russia to show the same readiness.
2: The zoo where a man was mauled to death by a tiger is expected to reopen today. Yorkshire Wildlife Park has confirmed the animal won't be put down. Russell Brand's due to go on trial today, accused of rape, sexual assault and indecent assault. The actor and comedian denies targeting six women between 1999 and 2009. A think tank claims the Chancellor's at risk of delivering a work of fiction in the budget without a proper plan to fill a £35 billion hole in government spending. The Institute for Fiscal Studies suggests John Healey will need to look at tax rises or public spending cuts to make up for the shortfall. The Prime Minister says he'll publish all details of his dealings with Manchester City in his previous role as Greater Manchester Mayor. The club's been found guilty of breaching Premier League financial rules between 2009 and 2018, which it denies. The leaders faced a hostile atmosphere at Anfield yesterday, beating Liverpool 3-0 in their first game since the verdict. Fans of both clubs gave their reaction.
4: They shouldn't be playing here today. They've ripped Liverpool off of three titles. We totally backed the board and everything else is like irrefutable evidence.
5: You're letting the team fulfil its fixtures when you've told them they are guilty of 114 charges.
6: We are cheats, and what can we do?
2: As Celtic are 2 points clear at the top of the Scottish Premiership, it's after a 2-0 win at Motherwell. That's the latest. I'm Chris Billigan.
7: Now your local news for Peterborough. A man from the city who stalked his former partner and made violent threats towards her has been jailed for 3 years and 3 months. 49-year-old Mariusz Skwipis contacted the woman repeatedly, forced his way into her bedroom and tried to punch her. She fled with their children, but he continued sending threatening messages and went to her new partner's home. Skwipis was convicted of stalking and breaching a non-molestation order at Cambridge Crown Court. Around 9,000 runners took part in Peterborough's Great Eastern Run and its associated 5K event yesterday. Large crowds lined the streets as competitors tackled the half marathon, while the shorter run raised money for children's charity Anna's Hope. Council leaders praised the volunteers, spectators and fundraisers for bringing the city together. A free Halloween trail is returning to Peterborough City Centre on Saturday the 24th of October. Families can collect maps from Peterborough Museum between 11 in the morning and 3 in the afternoon before searching for hidden characters at 12 participating shops and businesses. Children are invited to wear costumes with sweets, activities and special offers available along the route. The National Literacy Trust will also give away books. Completed maps can be returned to the museum for entry into a prize draw. And Peterborough United have moved out of the League One relegation zone after beating Leicester City by 3-1 at the King Power Stadium on Saturday. It was 3-0 before half-time and former Premier League side Leicester managed to pull one back after the break. More than 3,300 posh supporters made the trip for Robbie Savage's first league match in charge.
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7: Cloudy but mostly dry to start. Patchy light rain for a time this morning and lingering through the day. Fresh winds and temperatures above average. We've got a top temperature of 16 degrees. That's the latest from the PCR newsroom. I'm David Edgeworth.
8: Good morning, just after 7. Welcome to Monday morning across Peterborough. Sam Fender soon. We start with Razorlight. PCR.

I don't wanna kidnap the truth and negotiate or miss the point. Hey.

Sam Fender and Elton John and talk to you on PCRFM. I'm Mikey. Welcome to Monday morning. Hopefully you had a really good weekend. 12 minutes after 7. Now, if you fancy doing something a little bit different for Halloween this year, how about being chased through a forest by zombies? No, seriously, it's an actual event that's going to be happening near Stamford. A forest facility is bringing back its zombie run on Saturday the 31st of October. It's not just a general jog through the woods either. Somebody dressed up as a zombie behind you. You've got 4 kilometres to get through, 60 obstacles to tackle, and zombies in quarantine zones where the undead are waiting for you. You're given life tags, and the idea is to get to the finish without the zombies taking them. Now, I don't know about you, but I reckon I'd be absolutely useless at this. I'd start off all confident, see the first zombie coming towards me, and immediately forget how to run. They also have a family-friendly spooky forest trail running every weekend through October. If being chased by zombies really isn't your thing, then that's probably more for you. It's at Forest Facility near Stamford, Saturday the 31st of October. You can book right now at forestfacility.com. 4 kilometres, 60 obstacles, and people trying to catch you. Sounds like a bit of a stressful Saturday afternoon, if you ask me, but it sounds like it's a good idea. Right, we're getting back to the music with David Bowie. This is Ashes to Ashes. It's PCRFM.

0: Stay with Bowie and Ashes to Ashes. It is PCRFM. We're getting you up and about then for Monday morning, start of a brand new week, hopefully. Got some good plans this week. Hopefully we'll go really pretty quick as well. We're going to get you through it as quick as we can with Miles Smith on the way soon. The Police are going to play here, and I'll do something from Blink 182. We'll check the latest on the roads with Luca next. PCRFM.
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2: It is the case, we watch TV and we think, goodness me, these scenes are awful. You know, you watch the bombing of Kyiv or Lviv or Kharkiv and think, goodness, what can we do? And the answer is, we can do so much, because the needs of the people of Ukraine are so extensive that every little thing helps. So we are just in the last 2 or 3 weeks of our latest collection. This will be our 27th delivery to Ukraine of humanitarian aid in of one form or another. And the list of things we're looking for ranges from bars of soap, toothpaste, you know, female sanitary products, right through to camping gas stoves, thermos flasks, any kinds of simple medicine, paracetamol, antiseptic wipes, multivitamins, food. Even we've just had requests for household tools. So if you've got some spare screwdrivers and saws, batteries, you know, AAA batteries, AA batteries, actually could be put to incredible use getting these to the people of Ukraine. And that's our promise to those who support Ukraine, and then hand them over to our braver, heroic partners who will then take them right to the front line. Unfortunately, you know, the Russian attacks have become even more indiscriminate, and they are targeting civilian targets very deliberately. So there's always an element of risk. But like every country in conflict, life goes on. You go to places like Kyiv and Lviv, and they're busy, bustling places, but you're never far away from the war. You know, the cemeteries are everywhere. There's countless flags for all of the newly killed soldiers. The air raid warnings, the damage to the buildings. So it's a combination of both. Life goes on, but the struggle is always there, always apparent. You can never escape from it.
3: So if anyone's sort of listening and they want to sort of donate things for your collections, how can they do that? 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
9: With the latest for Peterborough, I'm Luca Marshall. Starting this Monday morning on the A1, where traffic is building up to the junction with the A47, we also have some minor delays southbound through Stibbington. In Peterborough Centre, we already have tailbacks forming along Paston Parkway, that's into Parnwell, with delays also beginning to take hold along Lincoln Road out towards Warrington. Traffic is also picking up at the Neen Parkway, Soak Parkway roundabout, whilst elsewhere, Warrington Parkway is busy at the junction with the A15, and the I bypass is also beginning to see a build-up of traffic. If you do spot any problems this morning, and it's safe and legal to do so, please send us a message on the socials at PCRFM or messages on WhatsApp at 0330 001 107. We'll have more in 30 minutes.
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0: Miles Fit and Stay. It is PCR FM. It's going to be cloudy to start today. There might be getting a little bit of rain through the middle part of the day, but quite warm though for this time of year. 17 degrees the high today. Tonight, dry and cloudy. Lows down to 16. Tomorrow, sunshine and showers and highs around about 20. I've got the Police and the Jonas Brothers on the way. It's almost 7:30. Let's get our headlines.
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2: A Peterborough man who stalked his former partner, made violent threats and breached a non-molestation order has been jailed for 3 years and 3 months. Around 9,000 runners took part in Peterborough's half marathon and 5K events at the weekend, with large crowds lining the city streets. And Peterborough United have moved out of the League One relegation zone after a 3-1 victory away over Leicester City. More on these stories in half an hour. I'm David Edgeworth.
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That's the Police and Every Breath You Take. It is PCRFM. Scam for Girls are coming to Peterborough Cathedral on Friday the 30th of October. It's only a couple of weeks away, you know. And what a place to see them. I mean, imagine everyone singing along to She's So Lovely inside Peterborough Cathedral. That would be just amazing, won't it? Tickets are available through the Cathedral website. And if you're thinking, hang on, I haven't heard Scam for Girls for ages. Well, here they are right now. This is She's So Lovely on PCRFM.

0: It's Billy Ocean and Love Really Hurts Without You. It is PCR FM. We're getting it into Work, School and College then for Monday morning. Thank you for sticking us on today. Can we say happy birthday to my wife, Nicola? Have a great day. Comes lots of love from Andrew in Yaxley. And morning to Ben in Woodston, already in work this morning. We'll check out the latest on the roads in just a minute. I've got Pink and Girls Aloud ready to play next. 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
1: With the latest for Peterborough, I'm Luca Marshall. Starting this Monday morning on the A1, where traffic is building up to the junction with the A47, we also have some minor delays southbound through Stibbington. In Peterborough Centre, we already have tailbacks forming along Paston Parkway, that's into Parnwell, with delays also beginning to take hold along Lincoln Road out towards Warrington. Traffic is also picking up at the Neame Parkway, Soak Parkway roundabout, whilst elsewhere, Warrington Parkway is busy at the junction with the A15, and the Eye Bypass is also beginning to see a build-up of traffic. If you do spot any problems this morning and it's safe and legal to do so, please send us a message on the socials at PCRFM or messages on WhatsApp at 0330 001 1007. We'll have more in 30 minutes.
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0: That's Pink and Get the Party Started. It is PCRFM Monday morning. I'm Mikey Fowler. Thank you for getting me on today. Claire Todd joins us again for our Peterborough Positive Spot. And today, speaking to the man himself, it's Pep Cipriano.
1: Good morning, Pep. Welcome back to PCRFM. Award-winning Pep again now, aren't you?
2: Yes, Community Impact Award winner for the Chamber of Commerce Top 100. So I'm really proud of that. The work that we've been doing at Peterborough Positive. It was an award, obviously, you know, to me, but you don't win awards without your team. So I thank you to my team as well.
1: Yeah, you all work really, really hard. And I think as well, there's so much, there's evidence of Peterborough Positive all over our city, physically on the walls and everywhere. And it's, I'm so glad as well that you were successful in the bid for the next 5 years, because there's so much to come, isn't there, as well?
2: Yeah, I mean, we're all glad. You know, we worked really, really hard to get the second term. You know, business improvement districts work in five-year terms. So we're finishing our first term now, which would be obviously finished in March, and then we have five more years. So it'll be five more years, really, pretty much the same as, you know, lots of events, more events, hopefully, more B2B events to support our businesses, lots more safety initiatives. We're getting closer, working in relationship with the police and the council to make the city centre safer. And then the third sort of prong will be more about the visitor experience, which you mentioned, like the planters, the murals, other sort of street enhancing activities, you know, working with the council on their Pride in Place money, which is going to improve the city centre. So, yeah, lots to do and lots to crack on with, and I'm looking forward to it.
1: There'll be a big difference as well when the work's finished on the Queensgate, what was we call the Queensgate roundabout, because that will open up our city so much, won't it, from the station and for visitors.
2: Yeah, I mean, look, some people say, what difference does a train station make? It makes a huge difference. When you're stopping and you're waiting for your next train, if you pop your head out of the train and it looks brand new and silky clean and beautiful and lots going on and modern, you might think to yourself, do you know what? I'm gonna spend an hour in the city. Yeah. And obviously, the utopia for the station quarter is that, yes, it will look fabulous, but there'll be lots of different sort of shops and things to enjoy. So you step out your train and it's kind of a blank canvas, but there's stuff going on as well, and it leads you straight into Cowgate. Obviously, we're 2-3 years away from that, but as you know, the work started already.
1: Yeah, and I think as well, I remember the days when they used to bus them into Queensgate as a destination. You can train in as well for our retail operations as well as our leisure operations. It opens up our city again as a destination, doesn't it?
2: It does, and like I said, there's opportunity for businesses to, I mean, from what I've seen, some of the early plans is that they're going to try and kind of develop what we call concessions, essentially businesses along the route. So you come out of the train station, there'll be like pop-ups all the way up to where you sort of enter. You can still enter the city over the bridge at Queensgate, but you can also enter the city at Cowgate, because obviously, as you know, they're cemented in the roundabout. So, no, it's going to be great. And there's so many other things going on. People seem to not really realise that we're sometimes about 10 years behind as a city, but I think we're catching up. We've got the brand new bridge that's going to be opening over the embankment, which will link to the new food hall. And obviously, there's lots more going on the embankment. I know that for a fact. There's going to be lots going on. We've got a youth zone, the brand new swimming pool, the leisure area. TK Maxx will be pulled down in February, March time for a brand new kind of commercial area, plus some housing there as well. It's all happening. There's a lot going on.
1: There's a lot going on in our city. But before all of that, we're now going to celebrate Halloween. Now, this has become a bit of a Peterborough Positive tradition, hasn't it?
2: It is. It's nice you're saying. You're right. We've had, this is our fourth Halloween trail that we've done. So it's on the 24th, so it's Saturday. Basically, we want people to rock up at the museum at 11 a.m. They can collect, obviously, their Halloween. I've got a copy here, the Halloween map. And what we've done, we've managed to sort of tie in about 11 businesses. So obviously, come scary, come dressed up, come Halloween-y. And basically, and it's a family event, so obviously we want the families to come as well. But the children can go around 11 city centre businesses, pick up a load of sweets, a load of goodies, play a few games.

0: and there's the odd little kind of surprise along the way. And when you've done the trail, get back to the museum by about 3 o'clock, and then we'll stick you into a draw to win a £100 voucher for the Odeon Cinema. And I have to say, some of the businesses that are involved this year have been really, really great to come forward. We've got Middleton's, we've got Style, Ink and Ember, the new kind of coffee and bookshop in Queensgate, the Brewery Tap, there'll be no beer for the children, they can have Ribena. We've got to say hi and thank you to the National Literary Trust, I can never say that word.
1: Literacy,
0: Thank you,
1: yeah.
0: Claire, who are bunging a few books into our goodie bags as well. Starbucks are involved, Greggs are involved, Casper's, the dessert parlour on Bridge Street, the Fragrance Shop, Tipsy Cow, the Pancakery. If you've not been to the Pancakery in Rivergate, you must. It's fabulous. So, and it's also some free face painting at the museum and some free storytelling at St John's Church. So it's just, again, a big day, a nice afternoon for families and children to enjoy in the city centre.
1: Yeah, and with the hang around the Halloween theme, so but they can come dressed up, or they don't have to dress up,
0: No,
1: but
0: they
1: you can
0: don't
1: come
0: have to.
1: dressed up, and you can take your time. There's no fixed times you can go around.
0: No.
1: You just go around with your family, answering the questions, then get back to the museum, hand your sheet in, and then you're in a draw. And then, I mean, £100 worth of vouchers for the Odeon, that
0: Pretty good,
1: is
0: isn't it?
1: pretty
0: Yeah,
1: good. Yeah, it's
0: and you know, when we
1: amazing.
0: did this last year, the Odeon had an uplift of something like 21% of people on the day, just because of the kind of the footfall we brought to the place. So no, it's good. I love seeing it. I mean, last year, if I'm honest, Claire had a headache. There was nearly 300 kids. You
1: Yeah.
0: know, we had all day long, and it's quite consuming, and
1: Yeah.
0: they all want stickers. So we bought these. We've bought loads, obviously. Now we bought a load of stickers on a roll, and you put the sticker on their little. You know,
1: Yeah.
0: no, it's a really. It's just nice to sort of sit back and watch these groups of children, you know, navigating the city centre with their parents. And most of these places they've probably never been to before. And that's the whole point as a job that we do as Peterborough Positive, that we're trying to, I guess, welcome different and new customers to businesses and increase that footfall in the city centre.
1: Yeah, dwell time, as you always
0: Dwell
1: call it.
0: time is
1: Dwell
0: the word. I
1: time,
0: love that
1: dwell
0: word.
1: time
0: Yes,
1: is a
0: it is
1: word.
0: that. It is that. And
1: Well,
0: let's not forget this free park. Well, actually, no, it's slightly digressing because it's not on the Saturday. But people seem to forget, thank you to Paul Bristow, the Combined Authority Mayor. There is free parking in Peterborough from Monday to Friday after 3 o'clock in a handful of the City Council run car parks. And it has made a difference.
1: yeah.
0: Physically, I can see that. It's made a
1: Yeah,
0: difference.
1: our city centre needs to come alive again. Though we've got the outside shopping areas, but there are still, I went to town the other day and there was new things. I know that sounds a bit strange, but if you don't go, there is something happening nearly all of the
0: There
1: time.
0: is,
1: There really is.
0: and there's big things coming up for Christmas, and there's stuff for the new year. As I said, this £1.5 million Pride in Place money, which we've got through central government, that starts to kind of take place around November time, and it needs to be spent by sort of March. So we're going to see toilets in the city centre, some improving planting. We're going to contribute to that as well. Some kind of permanent market stalls. And some play areas for the children. So all of that is happening.
1: Yeah. Well, thank you for taking the time out to talk to us.
0: Always a
1: And the
0: pleasure.
1: very best of luck with the Halloween trail. And
0: Thank you.
1: maybe take some paracetamol in your pocket.
0: Thank you.
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4: From the Sky News Centre at 8, Vladimir Putin's already been accused of breaking an energy infrastructure truce brokered by the US president. Donald Trump claimed he'd secured a deal between Russia and Ukraine, but Volodymyr Zelensky says the announcement on social media came as a surprise to him. Foreign Office Minister Stephen Doherty has confirmed Moscow doesn't appear to be sticking to any agreed ceasefire.
5: Unfortunately, overnight we've seen yet more attacks from Russia on Ukraine's energy infrastructure, blackouts, a terrible situation for people in Ukraine. President Putin could end this immediately by stopping these attacks.
4: Investigations are continuing after a man was mauled to death by a tiger at a zoo. Yorkshire Wildlife Park says the animal won't be put down after the attack on Saturday. Witnesses describe how the man, thought to be in his 20s, climbed the fence into the enclosure. Conservationist Rhys Oliver says the animal would have been acting on instinct.
6: It would be the same if you put another tiger in with him. They're a solitary animal. It would be the same situation. There would be some sort of aggression. Obviously, he's a 200-kilo cat. You know, he'd probably a 70, 80-kilo human. The human stands no chance against him.
4: Russell Brand's due to go on trial later, charged with sex attacks against six women. The actor and comedian denies any wrongdoing. The Foreign Office has refreshed travel advice to Saudi Arabia after another attack on the international airport in the capital Riyadh. Iran-backed Houthis had killed at least 13 people in 2 days of strikes there. Prime Minister Andy Burnham says he'll publish his dealings with Manchester City when he was mayor after he was found guilty of breaking Premier League finance rules. The leaders overcame a hostile atmosphere at Anfield yesterday to beat Liverpool 3-0 in their first game since the verdict. Elsewhere, Celtic are 2 points clear at the top of the Scottish Premiership following a 2-0 win at Motherwell. And finally, we're being asked to choose our favourite train station. The World Cup of Stations has 20 on its current shortlist, including Haverford West, Kilmarnock and St Pancras International. That's the latest. I'm Chris Milligan.
3: Now your local news for Peterborough. A man from the city who stalked his former partner and made violent threats towards her has been jailed for 3 years and 3 months. 49-year-old Mariusz Skwipis contacted the woman repeatedly, forced his way into her bedroom and tried to punch her. She fled with their children, but he continued sending threatening messages and went to her new partner's home. Skwipis was convicted of stalking and breaching a non-molestation order at Cambridge Crown Court. Around 9,000 runners took part in Peterborough's Great Eastern Run and its associated 5K event yesterday. Large crowds lined the streets as competitors tackled the half marathon, while the shorter run raised money for children's charity Anna's Hope. Council leaders praised the volunteers, spectators and fundraisers for bringing the city together. A free Halloween trail is returning to Peterborough City Centre on Saturday the 24th of October. Families can collect maps from Peterborough Museum between 11 in the morning and 3 in the afternoon before searching for hidden characters at 12 participating shops and businesses. Children are invited to wear costumes with sweets, activities and special offers available along the route. The National Literacy Trust will also give away books. Completed maps can be returned to the museum for entry into a prize draw. And Peterborough United have moved out of the League One relegation zone after beating Leicester City by 3-1 at the King Power Stadium on Saturday. It was 3-0 before half-time and former Premier League side Leicester managed to pull one back after the break. More than 3,300 posh supporters made the trip for Robbie Savage's first league match in charge.
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3: Cloudy but mostly dry to start. Patchy light rain for a time this morning and lingering through the day. Fresh winds and temperatures above average. We've got a top temperature of 16 degrees. That's the latest from the PCR newsroom. I'm David Edgeworth.
7: Hello, good morning. I'm Mikey. It's just after 8. We're back to the music with Ollie Mers on soon. Let's start with Girls Aloud first.

Ollie Mears, Run This Town tonight. Take your brolly with you on the journey into work today, because it's going to be cloudy for most of it. You might get a little bit of light rain around lunchtime today, maybe when you're picking the kids up from school later. Not cold though, looking at highs around about 17 across the city. It's the Pretenders, and don't get me wrong, it's PCR FM for Monday morning.

0: the Pretenders, and don't get me wrong, it is PCR FM. We're getting you up and about ready for work, school and college for Monday morning. Listening in my van on the way over to Stamford this morning comes from Tarek. Hello. Happy 40th to my sister, Rachel. Hope you have a brilliant day. Love from Sophie and everyone at home this morning. And also a big hello to Owen as well. So it's his first day back at work after 2 weeks off. Wish you luck. How you remember your passwords. It's always the way. It's always the passwords, isn't it? Suppose it gets you out of a couple of hours work on a Monday. Right, stay at Alex Warren and travel next. PCRFM.
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2: First of all, a lot of people in the Peterborough area have benefited very much from the work that Princefield do and from your involvement in all the community projects. But why do Princefield do this?
3: Princefield have always been involved in the community. So we're a family-owned business. We're a head office based in Peterborough. We have other offices around the east of England, but head office being based in Peterborough, we tend to focus a lot of our community work in the Peterborough area. As a family business, we've always wanted to give back. That's what we concentrate on doing.
2: You've also got quite a big involvement with Help Our Ukrainian Friends. How did that come about in the first place?
3: Quite simply, a group of volunteers wanted to help the people of Ukraine. One of my business partners, Mark Asplin, knew the chair of Helping Our Ukrainian Friends and said, what can we do to help? The good thing is that we've been able to do an awful lot to help because, one, we can raise the funds for this local group. Two, we can use our vehicles to move humanitarian aid around. And we've also actually travelled out to Poland and Ukraine, taking these goods in our vehicles. And we've done that 3 or 4 times now.
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10: With the latest for Peterborough, I'm Luca Marshall. Starting this Monday morning on the A47, which is currently tailback westbound up to the junction with the A1, we also have some minor delays southbound through Stibbington. In Peterborough Centre, we have delays along Paston Parkway into Parnwell, with traffic also busy along Thorpe Road up to the station roundabout, plus the A47 offset to Nene Parkway. There are also minor delays in both directions over Town Bridge and by the Premier Inn as well, plus tailbacks on Nene Parkway up to the junction with Fletton Parkway in the Serpentine. Now, elsewhere, the A15 seeing tailbacks from Market Deeping all the way down to the McDonald's roundabout at Warrington Parkway. Expect to be adding at least 15 minutes to your journey time there this morning. Both the Eye Bypass and the A16 are also busy heading into the city, as is London Road through Yaxley. If you do spot any problems and it's safe and legal to do so, please send us a message on socials at PCRFM or drop us a WhatsApp message on 0330 001 1007. I'll have more in 30 minutes.
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0: Plastic Cure and Close to Me. It is PCR FM morning. I'm Mikey, getting you into work then this morning. Hopefully your journey in is going all right so far. Got Mumford and Sons and Calvin Harris on the way shortly. 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
2: A Peterborough man who stalked his former partner, made violent threats and breached a non-molestation order has been jailed for 3 years and 3 months. Around 9,000 runners took part in Peterborough's half marathon and 5K events at the weekend, with large crowds lining the city streets. And Peterborough United have moved out of the League One relegation zone after a 3-1 victory away over Leicester City. More on these stories in half an hour. I'm David Edgeworth.
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Calvin Harris and Dua Lipa and One Kiss on PCR FM. Morning, I'm Mikey. As we get you into work, school and college for Monday morning. Now, if you've ever taken part in Sue Ryder's Starlight Hike in Peterborough, you'll know it's a really special event. People coming together, walking in memory of someone they love and raising money for a brilliant cause. Well, it's a bit of a change this year after the Peterborough event had to be cancelled because of bad weather 2 years running. Sue Ryder is looking for a new venue for 2027, but they don't want people to miss out this October, so we're doing something called the Starlight Hike Your Way. And actually, I quite like this idea. You choose where you walk, when you walk, and who you walk with. Could be somewhere that means something to you, somewhere you used to visit with somebody special, or just your favourite walking route. They suggest a distance of 10 kilometres, but you can adapt that to suit you. It's free to register, and the money raised helps Sue Ryder provide end-of-life care and grief support. They're hoping to raise £10,000 through October. So if you'd like to do something meaningful this month, have a look at Starlight Hike Your Way on the Sue Ryder website. Lovely way to remember someone and helping families as well. Right, back to the music we go. Mumford & Sons. This is I Will Wait, PCR FM.

0: Rod Stewart and the Motown song on PCRFM. Now, if you've got that Monday morning feeling today and you're already wondering whether it's time for a new job, this might interest you. Big jobs fair happening in Peterborough on Friday. It's at the Western Home Stadium. Expecting more than 100 vacancies with around 15 to 20 employers there. And I think it's quite a refreshing thing, actually, because applying for jobs online can be a right pain, can't you? You spend ages uploading your CV and kind of sorting that out. 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Back to everything you've already got on your CV. At least at a job fair, you can actually speak to someone, hand them your CV, and if you've got any questions, you can ask them there and then. So if you are looking for work or just fancy something a little bit different, this Friday, the 16th of October, at the Western Home Stadium on London Road, could be the start of something new for you. Joel Corry and Room 5 are on next. 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
10: With the latest for Peterborough, I'm Luca Marshall. Starting this Monday morning on the A47, which is currently tailback westbound up to the junction with the A1, we also have some minor delays southbound through Stibbington. In Peterborough Centre, we have delays along Paston Parkway into Parnwell, with traffic also busy along Thorpe Road up to the station roundabout, plus the A47 off-slip to Neen Parkway. There are also minor delays in both directions over Town Bridge and by the Premier Inn as well, plus tailbacks on Neen Parkway up to the junction with Fletton Parkway in the Serpentine. Now, elsewhere, the A15 seeing tailbacks from Market Deeping all the way down to the McDonald's roundabout at Warrington Parkway. Expect to be adding at least 15 minutes to your journey time there this morning. Both the Eye Bypass and the A16 are also busy heading into the city, as is London Road through Yaxley. If you do spot any problems and it's safe and legal to do so, please send us a message on socials at PCRFM or drop us a WhatsApp message on 0330 001 1007. I'll have more in 30 minutes.
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This is PCR FM. We're playing the greatest songs of all time across Peterborough. I'm Mikey. Thank you so much for putting us on. This coming Friday, if you're looking for a little bit of live music, there's an Eagles tribute on at the Cresset, the Illegal Eagles, which are the number one Eagles tribute act. I've seen these guys a couple of times and they are just incredible. If you want to find out a little bit more, you can get more details at cresset.co.uk. It's happening on Friday. Right, latest news at 9 soon. We'll get your workday started shortly. Rickston's coming up. This is Joel Corry. 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
2: From the Sky News Centre at 9, power cuts have been reported in Ukraine following Russian strikes, despite Donald Trump claiming both sides had approved an energy ceasefire. Volodymyr Zelensky says he'd support a truce if Moscow does. The US president's been urging Ukrainians to stop strikes on Russian oil infrastructure after striking a deal with Vladimir Putin. He's under pressure over fuel prices ahead of midterm elections. Defence and security expert Michael Clark says it's desperate.
3: If the Russians can deliver in the deal that's been announced, that will give the Americans 4 days between now and the end of the year of diesel supplies. It'll make no difference to anything. The big issue on diesel shortages is the Iran war. And of course, President Trump doesn't want the American electorate to blame the Iran war.
2: A zoo at the centre of a fatal tiger attack will remain shut for the whole of today. Witnesses at Yorkshire Wildlife Park claim he scaled a fence to get into the animal's enclosure where he was mauled. We're being warned to avoid all but essential travel to the Saudi Arabian cities of Jeddah and Dammam. Over the weekend, 13 people died in Houthi militant attacks on the international airport in the capital Riyadh. Pope Leo has left the Vatican for Rome's Gemelli Hospital, where he'll have surgery for a growth on his lung. He's revealed that doctors had found the small nodule at an early stage. Sport now, and Liverpool captain Virgil van Dijk says he will definitely share his comments on Manchester City's guilty verdict once the appeal process is settled.
4: The only thing I can say, because it's ongoing, is that obviously the games we've played, I really enjoyed the rivalry. But that's on pitch. What happened off pitch is a totally different story. And I think because it's still ongoing, I don't think it's a good idea for me to comment on this.
2: City thrashed Liverpool 3-0 at Anfield in their first game since being found guilty of breaching Premier League finance rules. And finally, Santa Claus will be filling his sleigh with screen-free presents this Christmas. Toy shop The Entertainer reports that this year, none of its top 10 most in-demand gifts have a screen component. That's the latest. I'm Chris Milligan.
5: Now your local news for Peterborough. A man from the city who stalked his former partner and made violent threats towards her has been jailed for 3 years and 3 months. 49-year-old Marius Schwepis contacted the woman repeatedly, forced his way into her bedroom and tried to punch her. She fled with their children, but he continued sending threatening messages and went to her new partner's home. Schwepis was convicted of stalking and breaching a non-molestation order at Cambridge Crown Court. Around 9,000 runners took part in Peterborough's Great Eastern Run and its associated 5K event yesterday. Large crowds lined the streets as competitors tackled the half marathon, while the shorter run raised money for children's charity Anna's Hope. Council leaders praised the volunteers, spectators and fundraisers for bringing the city together. A free Halloween trail is returning to Peterborough City Centre on Saturday the 24th of October. Families can collect maps from Peterborough Museum between 11 in the morning and 3 in the afternoon before searching for hidden characters at 12 participating shops and businesses. Children are invited to wear costumes with sweets, activities and special offers available along the route. The National Literacy Trust will also give away books. Completed maps can be returned to the museum for entry into a prize draw. And Peterborough United have moved out of the League One relegation zone after beating Leicester City by 3-1 at the King Power Stadium on Saturday. It was 3-0 before half-time and former Premier League side Leicester managed to pull one back after the break. More than 3,300 posh supporters made the trip for Robbie Savage's first league match in charge.
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5: Cloudy but mostly dry to start. Patchy light rain for a time this morning and lingering through the day. Fresh winds and temperatures above average. We've got a top temperature of 16 degrees. That's the latest from the PCR newsroom. I'm David Edgeworth.
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Nickelback, How You Remind Me, PCRFM, playing the greatest songs of all time across Peterborough. We're getting your workday started then for Monday. Billy Joel soon. Here comes the Ting Tings next.

0: 5 and payphone, it is PCRFM. Now, if you've got little ones who love Thomas the Tank Engine, this could be a nice little one for Halloween, because Thomas is coming to the Nene Valley Railway and apparently it's getting dressed up for the occasion. And they're doing a special Halloween branch line weekend on Saturday the 31st of October and Sunday the 1st of November. Thomas and the platform will be decorated for Halloween. There'll be sweet treats for the kids and they'll be encouraging everyone to come in fancy dress too. If you actually want to go for a ride behind Thomas along the branch line to Yarwell through the famous Wandsford Tunnel, you can do that too. Which, thinking about it, is probably quite a good place for Halloween train rides, isn't it? You're sitting there, everything suddenly just goes dark when you go through the tunnel. Although, knowing Thomas, he'll probably be smiling all the way through for the whole thing. If you want to find out more and book your details, you can do that at nvr.org.uk. We're back to the music with Emily Sandé and Ed Sheeran on next. 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

It's the All Saints, and I know where it's at. It is PCR FM. We're playing the greatest songs of all time then for Monday morning. We're starting your work day. Michael Jackson soon. Here comes Basement Jacks and Romeo. PCR FM.

0: Michael Jackson and Billie Jean on PCRFM. Thank you for getting us on. We're getting your workday started down across Peterborough. I'm Mikey Fowler, looking after things until 10 today. Simon Marshall is going to be looking after things for your workday from 10 this morning. Looking forward to that. Michael Bublé soon and Rick Astley on in moments.
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Haven't met you yet on PCRFM. Hi, Mikey. Finally got 5 minutes to sit down with a cuppa. Been one of those mornings already. It comes from Caroline in Gunthorpe. Can you wish my husband Trevor a happy birthday today? He's 58 today. We've got a day off work today. We're going for a nice lunch later on. Enjoy. That comes from Julie. Morning from the lads in the workshop in Fengate. Radio's on. Kettle's on. All good here as well. It comes from Colin, Dave and Andy. Hopefully you have a fantastic day there as well. Simon Marshall looking after things from 10 this morning. I'm Mikey Folder. Back with you bright and early tomorrow from 6. Have a great Monday. I'll leave you with Rick Astley. Never Gonna Give You Up. It's PCRFM.

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2: From the Sky News Centre at 10, the zoo where a tiger mauled a man to death will stay shut for the whole of today while investigations continue. At least part of the Yorkshire Wildlife Park near Doncaster had been expected to reopen 2 days after the fatal attacks inside the big cat's enclosure. Rhys Oliver, an animal conservationist, says it's likely to have been startled.
3: The only thing that goes into that enclosure normally would be sort of enrichment toys or food. So I think he was probably just playing, using his predatory instinct, seeing what it was, and unfortunately it ended up being a fatal attack.
2: The tiger won't be put down. Volodymyr Zelensky claimed Russia struck a power plant in Kharkiv immediately after Donald Trump's post, saying he'd brokered an energy ceasefire. Ukraine's leader says he'd support a truce if Moscow does the same. The US president's been urging the Ukrainians to stop strikes on Russian oil infrastructure after agreeing a diesel deal with Vladimir Putin. Shadow Energy Secretary Andrew Bowie says it's a bad agreement.
4: Of course we want to see an end to this fight, and of course we want to see energy prices reduce across the world. This is not the way to do it, giving succor to Vladimir Putin and giving them much-needed revenue at a time when they're struggling.
2: Russell Brand's arrived at court for the start of his rape and sexual assault trial. The 51-year-old actor and comedian denies attacks on six women between 1999 and 2009. Andy Burnham's promising to disclose his dealings with Manchester City's owners when he was the region's mayor. Tory leader Kemi Badenoch's been calling for transparency. The club denies breaching financial rules. At least one pub per day is expected to have closed in the UK this year. The British Beer and Pub Association says almost 300 permanently shut their doors in the first 9 months of the year. And finally, patients in England can now use their phones and smartwatches to be notified that prescriptions are ready. NHS England says the move will end unnecessary calls and stop wasted trips to the chemist. That's the latest. I'm Chris Milligan.
5: Now your local news for Peterborough. A man from the city who stalked his former partner and made violent threats towards her has been jailed for 3 years and 3 months. 49-year-old Marius Schwepis contacted the woman repeatedly, forced his way into her bedroom and tried to punch her. She fled with their children, but he continued sending threatening messages and went to her new partner's home. Schwepis was convicted of stalking and breaching a non-molestation order at Cambridge Crown Court. Around 9,000 runners took part in Peterborough's Great Eastern Run and its associated 5K event yesterday. Large crowds lined the streets as competitors tackled the half marathon, while the shorter run raised money for children's charity Anna's Hope. Council leaders praised the volunteers, spectators and fundraisers for bringing the city together. A free Halloween trail is returning to Peterborough City Centre on Saturday the 24th of October. Families can collect maps from Peterborough Museum between 11 in the morning and 3 in the afternoon before searching for hidden characters at 12 participating shops and businesses. Children are invited to wear costumes with sweets, activities and special offers available along the route. The National Literacy Trust will also give away books. Completed maps can be returned to the museum for entry into a prize draw. And Peterborough United have moved out of the League One relegation zone after beating Leicester City by 3-1 at the King Power Stadium on Saturday. It was 3-0 before half-time and former Premier League side Leicester managed to pull one back after the break. More than 3,300 posh supporters made the trip for Robbie Savage's first league match in charge.
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5: Cloudy but mostly dry to start. Patchy light rain for a time this morning and lingering through the day. Fresh winds and temperatures above average. We've got a top temperature of 16 degrees. That's the latest from the PCR newsroom. I'm David Edgeworth.
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Lady Gaga, Ariana Grande, and Rain On Me. Niles Barkley, Crazy before that. Thanks to Mikey for waking us up this morning. Hope you're well. I'm Simon. It's Monday at PCRFM with Kygo playing for you now. This is Take Me Back.

0: Hiya, you're hanging out with Simon Marshall here at PCRFM playing Stop and Stare from One Republic. What a lovely day it was yesterday. Good for the Great Eastern Run. Did you do it? How are your legs feeling? I used to do a bit of running and I used to find the next day trying to go up and down stairs. Oh my God, my thighs used to absolutely kill. You know what I'm talking about, don't you? Anyway, well done if you took part in that. On the way, your workday continues with Beyonce and Dolly Parton next.
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0: 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I hope so. I'm Simon Marshall. 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

0: Umbrella, Ella, Ella, Rihanna, PCRFM. Hi, I'm Simon Marshall. How are you getting on with having the petrol prices on your maps now? I think it's more frustrating that you see that there's literally about a penny difference between all of the petrol stations. I mean, it's not even worth checking them out, is it?
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2: From the Sky News Centre at 11, Ukraine says it's ready to respect an energy ceasefire, even though its president says he learnt about it through social media. Days after striking a diesel deal with Russia, Donald Trump claims to have brokered a truce between both sides to stop power plants being hit. Volodymyr Zelensky says Moscow must be forced to cooperate.
3: We need American pressure on Russia, not sanctions relief, not concessions, but real pressure. So that we can achieve at least what the American president posted about an energy ceasefire.
2: A zoo where a man was mauled to death in the tiger enclosure won't open today as expected. Investigations are continuing into Saturday's incident at Yorkshire Wildlife Park, where a man was savaged after apparently scaling a fence to get close to the big cats. Russell Brand has arrived at court for the start of his trial.
4: Mr. Brand, what do you have to say about the charges against you?
2: The 51-year-old actor and comedian was joined by his wife as he went into Suffolk Crown Court. He denies rape, sexual assault and indecent assault charges against six women between 1999 and 2009. Jury selection's expected today ahead of a trial which could last 10 weeks. The head of a school in southern France and a teacher have been shot and wounded. It's happened at a secondary school east of Marseille. Their conditions aren't known. A 14-year-old pupil has been detained. HMV is closing its flagship Oxford Street store just 3 years after reopening the site. The music retailer is blaming a doubling in rent demands and plans to leave in March. It says it's looking for a new shop in London's West End. And finally, we're being asked to vote for our favourite train station. 20 finalists are battling out for the top prize in the competition known as the World Cup of Stations. That's the latest from Sky News. I'm Chris Milligan.
5: Now your local news for Peterborough. A man from the city who stalked his former partner and made violent threats towards her has been jailed for 3 years and 3 months. 49-year-old Mariusz Skwipis contacted the woman repeatedly, forced his way into her bedroom and tried to punch her. She fled with their children, but he continued sending threatening messages and went to her new partner's home. Skwipis was convicted of stalking and breaching a non-molestation order at Cambridge Crown Court. Around 9,000 runners took part in Peterborough's Great Eastern Run and its associated 5K event yesterday. Large crowds lined the streets as competitors tackled the half marathon, while the shorter run raised money for children's charity Anna's Hope. Council leaders praised the volunteers, spectators and fundraisers for bringing the city together. A free Halloween trail is returning to Peterborough City Centre on Saturday the 24th of October. Families can collect maps from Peterborough Museum between 11 in the morning and 3 in the afternoon before searching for hidden characters at 12 participating shops and businesses. Children are invited to wear costumes with sweets, activities and special offers available along the route. The National Literacy Trust will also give away books. Completed maps can be returned to the museum for entry into a prize draw. And Peterborough United have moved out of the League One relegation zone after beating Leicester City by 3-1 at the King Power Stadium on Saturday. It was 3-0 before half-time and former Premier League side Leicester managed to pull one back after the break. More than 3,300 posh supporters made the trip for Robbie Savage's first league match in charge.
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5: Cloudy but mostly dry to start. Patchy light rain for a time this morning and lingering through the day. Fresh winds and temperatures above average. We've got a top temperature of 16 degrees. That's the latest from the PCR newsroom. I'm David Edgeworth.
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Hello, it's you and me, trying to get through Monday after a busy weekend. It was such nice weather across Peterborough yesterday. Hopefully you got out somewhere nice and enjoyed the sunshine. This is PCRFM with

0: Ellie Goulding, Burn, and classic Madonna before that with Crazy For You. Hello, I'm Simon Marshall, the new boy here at PCRFM. Thanks for getting us on. Are you job hunting? It's stressful, isn't it? Trying to find something. The Jobs Fair is on at Western Homes Stadium, home of Peterborough United, this Friday, the 16th of October, between 10 and 1. Now, you do need a ticket to be able to attend. 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But they're going to have about 100 vacancies with around about 15 to 20 different employers there. So good to get your face in front of some people and see what takes your fancy. Good luck. On the way for you shortly, I've lined up Sagala and some Gabriella Chilmi.
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Gabriella Chilmi, Sweet About Me. Hello, this is Simon Marshall at PCRFM, the home of Drive Time with Marky T. Switch him on from 3 o'clock this afternoon for a great soundtrack on your drive home and, of course, all the latest travel. This is the wonder stuff, Size of a Cow.

0: 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We are PCRFM, now available on DAB+. This is Simon Marshall. Did you see over the weekend that post that was going around? The big high street retailer that's encouraging people to dress like Mr. Bean this year. You know, the brown tweed suit, the white shirt, the red tie. And I thought, oh, do you know what? I'd love to see what that retails for. So I'm searching. Can I find it anywhere? I don't even know if it's real. Is it AI? That's what it is, isn't it?
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0: 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Tonight, Peterborough's Most Wanted from 7 o'clock, showcasing a really cool country blues folk-inspired band called Fenland Booty. I love a bit of live music. They're coming into the studio. Give it a listen later. On the way before 12, I'm sticking on Peter Gabriel and Aloe Black as your Monday soundtrack continues here at PCRFM.
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the man, Ali Black, here at PCRFM. I'm Simon Marshall, the new boy, taking you into Monday lunchtime after 12 with Daniel Merriweather and Jason Mraz. 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
2: From the Sky News Centre at midday, the Kremlin says contacts are ongoing about a possible energy ceasefire between Russia and Ukraine. Yesterday, Donald Trump posted on social media that he'd brokered one between both sides. Moscow's rejecting the idea of a 60-day truce proposed by President Zelensky, saying it wants an overall peace deal. The zoo, where a tiger mauled a man to death, will stay shut for the whole of today while investigations continue. At least part of the Yorkshire Wildlife Park near Doncaster had been expected to reopen 2 days after the fatal attack inside the big cat's enclosure. Rhys Oliver's an animal conservationist.
3: The only thing that goes into that enclosure normally would be sort of enrichment toys or food. So I think he was probably just playing, using his predatory instinct, seeing what it was. And unfortunately, it ended up being a fatal attack.
2: Jury selection's taken place for Russell Brand's trial on rape and sexual assault charges. The actor and comedian who denies all wrongdoing arrived at Southwark Crown Court earlier with his wife. People fleeing conflict or natural disaster would not be granted asylum here if Reform UK won power. Nigel Farage says he'd suspend the entire system for a full parliamentary term and cancel any applications in progress. The Reform UK leader claims he'd scrap the resettlement schemes and legal refugee routes.
4: It's not as if we've been ungenerous over the course of the last decade. Indeed, since the Brexit vote, 500,000 people have been given asylum here. But we have to end this asylum scam, and we have to end this racket.
2: Labour's dismissed the proposals as a sign of desperation and weakness. 3 years after it reopened, HMV is closing its flagship store in London. It's blaming soaring rent demands for pulling out of Oxford Street by next March. And just weeks after finalising their divorce, actor Tobey Maguire has officiated the wedding of his ex-wife to her new husband. Jennifer Meyer has married the son of a Nigerian billionaire. That's the latest. I'm Chris Milligan.
5: Now your local news for Peterborough. A man from the city who stalked his former partner and made violent threats towards her has been jailed for 3 years and 3 months. 49-year-old Marius Schwepis contacted the woman repeatedly, forced his way into her bedroom and tried to punch her. She fled with their children, but he continued sending threatening messages and went to her new partner's home. Schwepis was convicted of stalking and breaching a non-molestation order at Cambridge Crown Court. Around 9,000 runners took part in Peterborough's Great Eastern Run and its associated 5K event yesterday. Large crowds lined the streets as competitors tackled the half marathon, while the shorter run raised money for children's charity Anna's Hope. Council leaders praised the volunteers, spectators and fundraisers for bringing the city together. A free Halloween trail is returning to Peterborough City Centre on Saturday the 24th of October. Families can collect maps from Peterborough Museum between 11 in the morning and 3 in the afternoon before searching for hidden characters at 12 participating shops and businesses. Children are invited to wear costumes with sweets, activities and special offers available along the route. The National Literacy Trust will also give away books. Completed maps can be returned to the museum for entry into a prize draw. And Peterborough United have moved out of the League One relegation zone after beating Leicester City by 3-1 at the King Power Stadium on Saturday. It was 3-0 before half-time and former Premier League side Leicester managed to pull one back after the break. More than 3,300 posh supporters made the trip for Robbie Savage's first league match in charge.
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5: Cloudy but mostly dry to start. Patchy light rain for a time this morning and lingering through the day. Fresh winds and temperatures above average. We've got a top temperature of 16 degrees. That's the latest from the PCR newsroom. I'm David Edgeworth.
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0: Time for your Monday lunchtime here at PCRFM. Do you love the 80s? Chris McDade does. He's here from 2 o'clock with 60 minutes of absolute crackers. I can't wait to hear it. Now, I got a chance to watch the Oasis documentary over the weekend. It's called Don't Look Back in Anger. I'd like to have seen it at the cinema, to be honest, but it was on... wasn't on for long enough. It's on Disney Plus. It's 2 hours or so, but it doesn't feel like it. But I have to say, kudos to Liam Gallagher. You know, they had not spoken for 15 years. And he goes on stage and he sings every single song and remembers every single word and makes it look effortless. I mean, that is just incredible, isn't it? Right, stick around. I've got music from Hozier on the way and The Wanted playing next.
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The Wanted all-time low here at PCRFM. The Posh beat Leicester City over the weekend 3-1, and they're at home this Saturday to Burton Albion. Catch up with all the latest sports news on PCR Sports this Friday from 7. 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

0: What an absolute classic this is. Aha, Take On Me. 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
5: It is the case, we watch TV and we think, goodness me, these scenes are awful. You know, you watch the bombing of Kyiv or Lviv or Kharkiv and think, goodness, what can we do? And the answer is, we can do so much, because the needs of the people of Ukraine are so extensive that every little thing helps. So we are just in the last 2 or 3 weeks of our latest collection. 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And the list of things we're looking for ranges from bars of soap, toothpaste, you know, female sanitary products, right through to camping gas stoves, thermos flasks, any kinds of simple medicine, paracetamol, antiseptic wipes, multivitamins, food. Even we've just had requests for household tools. So if you've got some spare screwdrivers and saws, batteries, you know, AAA batteries, AA batteries, actually could be put to incredible use getting these to the people of Ukraine. And that's our promise to those who support Ukraine, and then hand them over to our braver, heroic partners who will then take them right to the front line. Unfortunately, you know, the Russian attacks have become even more indiscriminate, and they are targeting civilian targets very deliberately. So there's always an element of risk. But like every country in conflict, life goes on. You go to places like Kyiv and Lviv, and they're busy, bustling places, but you're never far away from the war. You know, the cemeteries are everywhere. There's countless flags for all of the newly killed soldiers. The air raid warnings, the damage to the buildings. So it's a combination of both. Life goes on, but the struggle is always there, always apparent. You can never escape from it.
6: 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What do they have to do?
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One of his finest, Michael Bublé, Everything. And how good was it to hear Dire Straits' Salt on the Swing? One of my favourite songs, that. Right, before one, Lionel Richie's Delamitri, Nothing Ever Happens. 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
2: From the Sky News Centre at 1, the Kremlin says Vladimir Putin's ready to stop attacks on Ukraine, but only on election day in the country. Volodymyr Zelensky insists he'd allow a poll, but only if Moscow agrees to a 60-day truce, which it hasn't. Donald Trump claimed on social media

0: official media to have brokered an energy ceasefire, which Ukraine's president said he'd go along with if Russia signed up too. Kremlin spokesperson Dmitry Peskov says contacts are ongoing.
1: In the Kremlin, both President Putin and officials at other levels have repeatedly stated that we do not want a ceasefire. We want long-term peace. We are ready to do everything possible to achieve it.
0: The zoo at the centre of a deadly tiger mauling is still closed. Authorities are investigating after a man climbed over the fence of the enclosure and was then savaged. The jury's been selected for Russell Brand's trial at Southwark Crown Court. He denies rape, sexual and indecent assault charges against six women between 1999 and 2009. A woman has been jailed for 3 months for breaching the anonymity of Jeffrey Donaldson's victims. Donna Toman, who's 55 and from Ballinahinch in County Down, pleaded guilty at a previous hearing. The UK's AI minister says we must build machines that put humans in control. Kanishka Narayan's calling for a national effort to strengthen Britain's defences against the technology. He's also warning we can't rely on tech giants to police their own systems. Mr. Narayan told a conference in London, the choices we make now will matter for generations.
2: The choices we make now matter. Machines that help scientists discover new medicines. Machines that give care workers more time with the people who depend on them. Machines that help British businesses become more productive. Above all, machines that leave us, human beings, in charge.
0: And Sunday has apparently now become the busiest day online, with broadband traffic 12% higher than the daily average. Virgin Media O2 says its network data shows internet activity peaks at 20 past nine in the evening. That's the latest. I'm Chris Milligan.
3: Now your local news for Peterborough. A man from the city who stalked his former partner and made violent threats towards her has been jailed for 3 years and 3 months. 49-year-old Mariusz Skwipis contacted the woman repeatedly, forced his way into her bedroom and tried to punch her. She fled with their children, but he continued sending threatening messages and went to her new partner's home. Skwipis was convicted of stalking and breaching a non-molestation order at Cambridge Crown Court. Around 9,000 runners took part in Peterborough's Great Eastern Run and its associated 5K event yesterday. Large crowds lined the streets as competitors tackled the half marathon, while the shorter run raised money for children's charity Anna's Hope. Council leaders praised the volunteers, spectators and fundraisers for bringing the city together. A free Halloween trail is returning to Peterborough City Centre on Saturday the 24th of October. Families can collect maps from Peterborough Museum between 11 in the morning and 3 in the afternoon before searching for hidden characters at 12 participating shops and businesses. Children are invited to wear costumes with sweets, activities and special offers available along the route. The National Literacy Trust will also give away books. Completed maps can be returned to the museum for entry into a prize draw. And Peterborough United have moved out of the League One relegation zone after beating Leicester City by 3-1 at the King Power Stadium on Saturday. It was 3-0 before half-time and former Premier League side Leicester managed to pull one back after the break. More than 3,300 posh supporters made the trip for Robbie Savage's first league match in charge.
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3: Cloudy but mostly dry to start. Patchy light rain for a time this morning and lingering through the day. Fresh winds and temperatures above average. We've got a top temperature of 16 degrees. That's the latest from the PCR newsroom. I'm David Edgeworth.
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1: No plan, running in the race, living for the chase with you. 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

0: Hiya, you got Simon Marshall here at PCRFM. I'm the new boy. Thanks for getting us on. It's Monday afternoon, playing Robbie Williams now. This is Feel.
1: Come on, hold my hand. I wanna contact the lips.

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1: 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Yeah, you're starting to trickle back in. But I don't wanna fall down the rabbit hole.

0: PCRFM plays Katy Perry with Never Really Over. Hi, I'm Simon Marshall. Did you take part in the Great Eastern Run yesterday? What a beautiful day it was. And I've seen some lovely pictures on socials. Nice to get to run past the cathedral as well. How are your legs doing if you took part? I always found when I did running back in the day, because I don't do it now, that it was the next day going up and downstairs that my thighs used to kill. Oh, that was a real killer, wasn't it? Hopefully you've had a nice hot soak and a bath since then and eaten some nice food as well. Well done for taking part. On the way for you shortly, I'm getting on Mabel, and how about some classic boy meets girl? Waiting for a Star to Fall is on the way for you soon.
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What an absolute tune. PCRFM plays Waiting for a Star to Fall by Boy Meets Girl, which Whitney Houston turned down, did you know? And Belinda Carlisle. If you like your 80s tunes, then Chris McDade is on after 2 o'clock with the 80s Hour.

0: Cars, My Best Friend's Girl, and Vance Joy, Riptide, making up the soundtrack to Monday afternoon here at PCR FM. I'm Simon Marshall. Becky, thank you so much indeed for messaging the studio today. 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Good. Right, on the way before two, I'm playing some Bonnie Tyler and Lord.
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Chris McDade on after two with some great 80s tunes from The Police, Duran Duran and Wham. Now taking you back to the 90s. It was a debut single in the UK. Christina Aguilera, Genie in a Bottle, PCRFM.

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2: From the Sky News Centre at 2, the leader of Reform UK has been pretty clear on what he thinks about the Prime Minister discussing claims of Russian interference in the Brexit referendum.
3: The Prime Minister is a liar. Yes, a liar. There was no Russian interference, and the Russia hoax has run all the way through this.
2: That was Nigel Farage at a media conference in Hythe earlier. Downing Street also said Moscow didn't try to use the poll to their benefit, but officials say Andy Burnham absolutely accepts the result of the referendum to be legitimate. Ukraine says it's ready to respect an energy ceasefire, even though its president says he learned about it through social media. Days after striking a diesel deal with Russia, Donald Trump claims to have brokered a truce between both sides to stop power plants being hit. Volodymyr Zelensky says Moscow must be forced to cooperate.
4: We need American pressure on Russia, not sanctions relief, not concessions, but real pressure, so that we can achieve at least

0: what the American president posted about an energy ceasefire.
1: A Yorkshire wildlife park's closed for a third day following the death of a man who was attacked by a tiger. Investigations have been taking place after he got into the enclosure on Saturday. Russell Brands left court after jury selection began in his trial on rape and sexual assault charges. Six members of the potential panel had to leave because they remembered seeing social media coverage related to these allegations from 3 years ago. 10 people were arrested during Manchester City's game at Liverpool yesterday. It was City's first match since being found guilty of breaching Premier League finance rules. And England have renewed the central contracts of Ollie Pope and Shoaib Bashir despite the duo being dropped by the country's test side. Zach Crawley's expiring deal has not been extended ahead of Stephen Fleming's first series in charge against South Africa in December. A total of 39 players are now under contract. That's the latest. I'm Stevie Schillinglaw.
2: Now your local news for Peterborough. A man from the city who stalked his former partner and made violent threats towards her has been jailed for 3 years and 3 months. 49-year-old Marius Schwepies contacted the woman repeatedly, forced his way into her bedroom and tried to punch her. She fled with their children, but he continued sending threatening messages and went to her new partner's home. Schwepies was convicted of stalking and breaching a non-molestation order at Cambridge Crown Court. Around 9,000 runners took part in Peterborough's Great Eastern Run and its associated 5K event yesterday. Large crowds lined the streets as competitors tackled the half marathon, while the shorter run raised money for children's charity Anna's Hope. Council leaders praised the volunteers, spectators and fundraisers for bringing the city together. A free Halloween trail is returning to Peterborough City Centre on Saturday the 24th of October. Families can collect maps from Peterborough Museum between 11 in the morning and 3 in the afternoon before searching for hidden characters at 12 participating shops and businesses. Children are invited to wear costumes with sweets, activities and special offers available along the route. The National Literacy Trust will also give away books. Completed maps can be returned to the museum for entry into a prize draw. And Peterborough United have moved out of the League One relegation zone after beating Leicester City by 3-1 at the King Power Stadium on Saturday. It was 3-0 before half-time and former Premier League side Leicester managed to pull one back after the break. More than 3,300 posh supporters made the trip for Robbie Savage's first league match in charge.
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2: Remaining cloudy this afternoon with some light patchy rain at times. Tomorrow we'll start with some rain around, but that will clear to give a fine and breezy afternoon. That's the latest from the PCR newsroom. I'm David Edgeworth.
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Good afternoon. You're tuned in to PCR FM, and I'm glad to have your company. I'm Chris McDade, and this is the 80s Hour 10-year guarantee. I take you on a journey from 1980 through to 1989 in order, making sure that no year is left out. Today, it is Number One's Monday, and we started in 1980 with Fern Kinney, and together, We Are Beautiful. The song made it to number one for just the 1 week in March of that year. So let's continue. From 1982, I have Eddie Grant all lined up. But before that, from 1981, number one for Shakin' Stevens and This Old House. The song was number one for 3 weeks, selling 500,000 copies in the process.

from 1982. That was Eddie Grant with I Don't Wanna Dance. Great tune, isn't it? Number one for 3 weeks. Right, we have a new feature on the show today and for all shows going forward, and it's called Two Out of Three. This is where I give you three statements and two out of the three are made up, but only one is true. So let's take you there. From 1984, I have Wham on the way. But first, from 1983, this is Duran Duran with Is There Something I Should Know. It was number one for 2 weeks, finishing in the top 20 for the song of the year. You're listening to PCRFM. Good afternoon.

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from 1984, Wake Me Up Before You Go Go was Wham's first number one, where it stayed for 2 weeks. So the new feature, 2 out of 3. I'm going to read you 3 statements where 2 out of 3 are false and 1 is true. But which one is it? It's just a bit of fun, the answer coming later on in the show. So here we go. Statement number 1. Owls can rotate their heads a full 360 degrees. Statement 2. The moon smells like burnt gunpowder. And statement 3. All deserts, like the Sahara, are hot. Which one of them is true? The answer to come. Right, back to the number ones. This is from 1985. It's Eurythmics and There Must Be an Angel, playing here on PCR Effect.

from 1986. That was the Christmas number one from Jackie Wilson and Reet Buteet. It stayed there for 4 weeks, selling 700,000 copies in the process. Right, I've got the answer to the two out of three coming next, which is either one, owls can rotate their heads a full 360 degrees, the moon smells like burnt gunpowder, or all deserts are hot. But to take us there, from 1987, this is Mel and Kim with Respectable, reaching number one and 500,000 copies sold to date. But I must give a shout out to Gabe, who is the son of our own Steve Tyler, who listens in after school on the Listen Again option on our website, pcrfm.co.uk. Respectable.

0: Mel and Kim playing here on the 80s Hour 10-year guarantee with me, Chris McDaid, on PCR FM. Now, did you manage to work out the 2 out of 3? So, statement one, owls can rotate their heads a full 360 degrees. That's false. They can do it 270, but not a full circle. And statement three, all deserts are hot. That is false, because Antarctica is the largest desert on Earth, which is ice, so clearly not hot. So the correct answer today was B, the moon smells like burnt gunpowder. Astronauts reported that lunar dust brought into the lander smelt like spent gunpowder. We'll do another one tomorrow that you can have a go with. But let's finish the number ones. From 1989, I've lined up Sonia. And from 1988, U2 with Desire. The song was number one today on its only week at number one. They play next here on the 80s Hour, 10-year guarantee.
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was Sonia reaching number one, finishing off the Guarantee in 1989, staying there for 2 weeks. This is the 80s Hour 10-year Guarantee. It's Marky T after the news and local news at 3 o'clock with Drive Time. Then it's music from 7 o'clock live in the studio with Peterborough's Most Wanted. And tonight it is Fenland Booty. And then from 9 o'clock to finish off your Monday evening is the Steve Tyler Show. Well, that's it from me today. Tomorrow is number twos. And here are a couple to finish the show. I have Paul McCartney to play. But first, this is F.R. David and Words, reaching number two in 1983. And you have a bonus track of Bross and Cat Amongst the Pigeons. Which just leads me to say, let's keep it local. Let's keep it PCRFM. I'll see you tomorrow from two. Bye for now.

0: 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You might be walking the dog. 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
6: From the Sky News Centre at 3, Andy Burnham will tell MPs it'd be a dereliction of duty not to seek a new deal with the EU. He's expected to suggest Brexit's done more harm than good when he makes a House of Commons statement later. Nigel Farage is accusing the PM of lying after he said it's clear Russia interfered in the 2016 referendum. Our political correspondent Lucy McDade says Mr Burnham's facing questions.
7: In questioning the Brexit referendum, he's calling into question the legitimacy of the result, which Number 10 has had to stamp down today and say that no, that result was the result. Number 10 were very keen to say we shouldn't be looking backwards, we should be looking forwards.
6: The Kremlin says Vladimir Putin's ready to stop attacks on Ukraine, but only on election day in the country. Volodymyr Zelensky insists he'd allow a poll, but only if Moscow agrees to a 60-day truce, which it hasn't. Donald Trump claimed on social media to have brokered an energy ceasefire, which Ukraine's president said he'd go along with if Russia signed up too. Kremlin spokesperson Dmitry Peskov says contacts are ongoing.
8: In the Kremlin, both President Putin and officials at other levels have repeatedly stated that we do not want a ceasefire. We want long-term peace. We are ready to do everything possible to achieve it.
6: Police are continuing to ask people not to share footage from Yorkshire Wildlife Park on Saturday. A man was mauled by a tiger when he got into the enclosure. Britain's AI minister says a breach of the UK's cyber defences is likely, if not inevitable. Kanishka Narayan thinks developers must build machines that leave us human beings in charge. Jury selections taking place ahead of Russell Brand's trial on rape and sexual assault charges. The actor and comedian denies all wrongdoing. And the Vatican has confirmed Pope Leo will be admitted to

0: Hospital in Rome in the late morning tomorrow. The pontiff told crowds at yesterday's Sunday blessing that his doctor had found a small nodule on one of his lungs. That's the latest. I'm Stevie Schillinglaw.
1: Now your local news for Peterborough. A man from the city who stalked his former partner and made violent threats towards her has been jailed for 3 years and 3 months. 49-year-old Marius Schwepis contacted the woman repeatedly, forced his way into her bedroom and tried to punch her. She fled with their children, but he continued sending threatening messages and went to her new partner's home. Schwepis was convicted of stalking and breaching a non-molestation order at Cambridge Crown Court. Around 9,000 runners took part in Peterborough's Great Eastern Run and its associated 5K event yesterday. Large crowds lined the streets as competitors tackled the half marathon, while the shorter run raised money for children's charity Anna's Hope. Council leaders praised the volunteers, spectators and fundraisers for bringing the city together. A free Halloween trail is returning to Peterborough City Centre on Saturday the 24th of October. Families can collect maps from Peterborough Museum between 11 in the morning and 3 in the afternoon before searching for hidden characters at 12 participating shops and businesses. Children are invited to wear costumes with sweets, activities and special offers available along the route. The National Literacy Trust will also give away books. Completed maps can be returned to the museum for entry into a prize draw. And Peterborough United have moved out of the League One relegation zone after beating Leicester City by 3-1 at the King Power Stadium on Saturday. It was 3-0 before half-time and former Premier League side Leicester managed to pull one back after the break. More than 3,300 posh supporters made the trip for Robbie Savage's first league match in charge.
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1: Cloudy but mostly dry to start. Patchy light rain for a time this morning and lingering through the day. Fresh winds and temperatures above average. We've got a top temperature of 16 degrees. That's the latest from the PCR newsroom. I'm David Edgeworth.
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Still a great tune, isn't it? Benson Boone and Beautiful Things kicking off Monday afternoon. The school run is on. How you doing? It's Marky T here. Well, you got highs of 16 degrees today. And dropping down 15 degrees tonight. Tomorrow, though, the sun is going to be expected to pop out yet again. Holy good weekend we've got up to. I had one of those weekends of sorting out the loft. Now I think, why'd I bother? You can say-

0: What a feel-good tune. Don't bet you just want to grab someone and spin them around. A bit like Cotton Eye Joe. Remember that at the school disc? That was always my favourite one. Just grab anyone and spin them around. That's Pitbull, Kesha and Timber playing on PCRFM. Good afternoon. It's Marky T, keeping you company till 7 o'clock tonight with Beyonce on the way, David Bowie and Train plays next.
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6: The

I don't know why, but it always takes me back to seeing Beyoncé perform at the Pyramid Stage a few years ago. There she is with Sweet Dreams. I wonder who's going to be the main headline acts for next year. Sold out within like 40 minutes about 10 days ago. I'd love to go one year just to experience it, because a lot of friends of mine that have been there said it's like nothing else you've ever before in life. I was like, yeah, I'd love to do that. I'm just not a big fan of like the stickiness, you know what I mean? And right, Ed Sheeran plays for you after George Michael.

0: 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We'll get it on for you next, as well as Sigma.
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0: it might be a little bit of energy you need just to finish off your workday. 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
2: From the Sky News Centre at 4, the Prime Minister's confirmed he's heading to Brussels as he looks at ways of working more closely with the EU.
3: We should not turn our backs on this opportunity, Mr. Speaker. And I hope all sides of this House will get behind the government's efforts to land a positive outcome.
2: The UK-EU summit will take place on November the 20th after being postponed because of Sir Keir Starmer's resignation. Andy Burnham's been telling MPs some of the areas he's hoping to draw up new terms include on food. The Conservative Party leaders told him he simply won't get a better deal than the one he already negotiated. Meanwhile, Nigel Farage is accusing the Prime Minister of being a liar after Andy Burnham said it's clear that Russia interfered in the Brexit referendum. Downing Street has this morning said it's inconceivable Moscow didn't, but the result still stands. The Kremlin says contacts are ongoing over a possible energy ceasefire that would see attacks on power plants halted in both Russia and Ukraine. President Zelensky, meanwhile, says he wants an overall peace deal. A health and safety investigation has been launched into the death of a man who was killed by a tiger at Yorkshire Wildlife Park. It happened in the animal's enclosure on Saturday. Our correspondent Molly Malone says the tiger will be kept at the zoo.
4: The wildlife park confirmed actually that he's uninjured and won't be put down following the incident. But clearly there are lots of questions about how this was able to happen.
2: Jury selection's been taking place ahead of Russell Brand's trial on rape and sexual assault charges. The actor and comedian, who denies all wrongdoing, was surrounded by photographers as he left court earlier. And England have renewed the central contracts of Ollie Pope and Shoaib Bashir, despite the duo being dropped by the country's test side. A total of 39 players are now under contract ahead of Stephen Flynn's first series in charge against South Africa in December. That's the latest. I'm Stevie Shillinglaw.
5: Now your local news for Peterborough. A man from the city who stalked his former partner and made violent threats towards her has been jailed for 3 years and 3 months. 49-year-old Marius Schweepes contacted the woman repeatedly, forced his way into her bedroom and tried to punch her. She fled with their children, but he continued sending threatening messages and went to her new partner's home. Schweepes was convicted of stalking and breaching a non-molestation order at Cambridge Crown Court. Around 9,000 runners took part in Peterborough's Great Eastern Run and its associated 5K event yesterday. Large crowds

0: crowds lined the streets as competitors tackled the half marathon, while the shorter run raised money for children's charity Anna's Hope. Council leaders praised the volunteers, spectators and fundraisers for bringing the city together. A free Halloween trail is returning to Peterborough City Centre on Saturday the 24th of October. Families can collect maps from Peterborough Museum between 11 in the morning and 3 in the afternoon before searching for hidden characters at 12 participating shops and businesses. Children are invited to wear costumes with sweets, activities and special offers available along the route. The National Literacy Trust will also give away books. Completed maps can be returned to the museum for entry into a prize draw. And Peterborough United have moved out of the League One relegation zone after beating Leicester City by 3-1 at the King Power Stadium on Saturday. It was 3-0 before half-time and former Premier League side Leicester managed to pull one back after the break. More than 3,300 posh supporters made the trip for Robbie Savage's first league match in charge.
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0: Remaining cloudy this afternoon with some light patchy rain at times. Tomorrow we'll start with some rain around, but that will clear to give a fine and breezy afternoon. That's the latest from the PCR Newsroom. I'm David Edgeworth.
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0: That's from a woman who says that she'd one day like to run for political party. She said she's pretty wild on the career move, and it involves running for office one day. She could see herself getting into politics. There she is, Zara Larson, Can't Tame Her, on PCRFM. Good afternoon, it's Marky T. Keep your company till 7 o'clock tonight. And on the way for you next, we'll get a look at the roads with Luca, and I'll be back with John Farnham, The Script, and Taylor Swift.
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8: First of all, a lot of people in the Peterborough area have benefited very much from the work that Princefield do and from your involvement in all the community projects. But why do Princefield do this?
9: Princefield have always been involved in the community. So we're a family-owned business. We're a head office based in Peterborough. We have other offices around the east of England, but head office being based in Peterborough, we tend to focus a lot of our community work in the Peterborough area. As a family business, we've always wanted to give back. That's what we concentrate on doing.
8: 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How did that come about in the first place?
9: 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One of my business partners, Mark Asplin, knew the chair of Helping Our Ukrainian Friends and said, what can we do to help? The good thing is that we've been able to do an awful lot to help because, one, we can raise the funds for this local group. Two, we can use our vehicles to move humanitarian aid around. And we've also actually travelled out to Poland and Ukraine, taking these goods in our vehicles. And we've done that 3 or 4 times now.
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11: Latest for Peterborough, I'm Luca Marshall. Starting this Monday afternoon on the A47, which is currently Talbach westbound up to the junction with the A1, we also have Talbach southbound through Wandsford. In Peterborough centre, minor delays along Paston Parkway into Parnwell, with traffic also busy along Thorpe Road up to the station roundabout, and in both directions along Dogsthorpe Road, Park Road and Crawthorne Road, that's all the way down to the roundabout. There are also minor delays in both directions on London Road and over Town Bridge, plus Talbach's along Neen Parkway up to the junction with Fletton Parkway and the Serpentine, whilst the Eye bypasses also begin to pick up heading out of the city. And finally, we're also seeing long queues already along London Road in both directions through Yaxley. If you do spot a problem, it's safe and legal to do so. Please send us a message on socials at PCRFM or on WhatsApp at 0330 001 1007. We'll have more in 30 minutes.
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0: Have you ever tried holding your breath just to see how long you'd last? How you doing? It's Marky T, PCRFM. As it turns out, that simple trick might actually be good for your brain. Now, I try and do this when I watch Britain's Got Talent, and you see someone submerged in water for, like, I don't know, 6 minutes or something like that. I think that's about 40 seconds. But apparently, free divers show unique brain changes from repeated low oxygen exposure. Right, in that case, let's see how long I can hold my breath for, and I'll be back with Tom Walker and Robin S.
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3: A Peterborough man who stalked his former partner, made violent threats and breached a non-molestation order has been jailed for 3 years and 3 months. Around 9,000 runners took part in Peterborough's half marathon and 5K events at the weekend, with large crowds lining the city streets. And Peterborough United have moved out of the League One relegation zone after a 3-1 victory away over Leicester City. More on these stories in half an hour. I'm David Edgeworth.
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0: Can we just agree that this is the ultimate club classic? That might be bringing back your memories from the weekend or maybe from a wedding from a few years ago or something. Robin S and Show Me Love on PCR FM. Good afternoon, I'm Marky T. Keep me coming this evening till 7 o'clock. On the way from 7, you've got Peterborough's Most Wanted. And then from 9 tonight, you've got Steve Tyler. High is dropping down to 15 degrees tonight. Tomorrow, though, 20 degrees and beautiful sunny skies. Right, I'll be back with Liver Rodrigo and James next.
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7: This for Peterborough, I'm Luca Marshall. Starting this Monday afternoon on the A47, which is currently tailback westbound up to the junction with the A1, we also have tailback southbound through Wandsford. In Peterborough Centre, minor delays along Paston Parkway into Parnwell, with traffic also busy along Thorpe Road up to the station roundabout, and in both directions along Dogsthorpe Road, Park Road and Crawthorne Road, that's all the way down to the roundabout. There are also minor delays in both directions on London Road and over Town Bridge, plus tailbacks along Neen Parkway up to the junction with Fletton Parkway and the Sub. Time, whilst the I bypass is also beginning to pick up heading out of the city. And finally, we're also seeing long queues already along London Road in both directions through Yaxley. If you do spot a problem, it's safe and legal to do so. Please send us a message on socials at PCRFM or on WhatsApp at 0330 001 1007. We'll have more in 30 minutes.
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James and Sit Down, a classic 90s anthem for you on PCR FM. Right, I've got Gabrielle on the way for you. Where from to her? At Miles Smith. But right now we continue with Fleetwood Mac. This is Dreams as you get you back home or out of work for your Monday afternoon.

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2: From the Sky News Centre at 5, the Prime Minister has told the Commons the status quo is not good enough for Britain, as he's expected to use a UK-EU summit to push for new post-Brexit deals. The two sides will negotiate in areas including on food and drink next month. Andy Burnham's been accused by the Tory leader of implying the 2016 referendum result was illegitimate because of Russian interference. But the PM says he's done no such thing.
3: She should go back and look again. It is a matter of record, Mr. Speaker, that Russian actors sought to interfere in the 29 general election, and we think it is inconceivable that this was the first time.
2: The PM's also discussed the recent security incident at RAF Fairford in the House of Commons this afternoon. He told MPs it was almost certainly directed by Iran's Revolutionary Guard. In other news, the council responsible for licensing Yorkshire Wildlife Park, where a man was killed by a tiger, has launched a health and safety investigation. He died after getting into the animal's enclosure on Saturday afternoon. The Kremlin says Vladimir Putin's ready to stop attacks on Ukraine, but only on election day in the country. Vladimir Zelensky insists he'd allow a poll only if Moscow agrees to a 60-day truce, which it hasn't. Donald Trump claimed on social media to have brokered an energy ceasefire. Kremlin spokesperson Dmitry Peskov says contacts are ongoing.
4: In the Kremlin, both President Putin and officials at other levels have repeatedly stated that we do not want a ceasefire. We want long-term peace. We are ready to do everything possible to achieve it.
2: The Pope's to be admitted to hospital tomorrow in Rome. He's to have surgery to remove a small growth found on one of his lungs. And in cricket, England have renewed the central contracts of Ollie Pope and Shoaib Bashir, despite the duo being dropped by the country's test side. A total of 39 players are now under contract. That's the latest. I'm Stevie Shillinglaw.
5: Now your local news for Peterborough. A man from the city who stalked his former partner and made violent threats towards her has been jailed for 3 years and 3 months. 49-year-old Marius Schwepis contacted the woman repeatedly, forced his way into her bedroom and tried to punch her. She fled with their children, but he continued sending threatening messages and went to her new partner's home. Schwepis was convicted of stalking and breaching a non-molestation order at Cambridge Crown Court. Around 9,000 runners took part in Peterborough's Great Eastern Run and its associated 5K event yesterday. Large crowds lined the streets as competitors tackled the half marathon, while the shorter run raised money for children's charity Anna's Hope. Council leaders praised the volunteers, spectators and fundraisers for bringing the city together. A free Halloween trail is returning to Peterborough City Centre on Saturday the 24th of October. Families can collect maps from Peterborough Museum between 11 in the morning and 3 in the afternoon before searching for hidden characters at 12 participating shops and businesses. Children are invited to wear costumes with sweets, activities and special offers available along the route. The National Literacy Trust will also give away books. Completed maps can be returned to the museum for entry into a prize draw. And Peterborough United have moved out of the League One relegation zone after beating Leicester City by 3-1 at the King Power Stadium on Saturday. It was 3-0 before half-time and former Premier

0: League side Leicester managed to pull one back after the break. More than 3,300 posh supporters made the trip for Robbie Savage's first league match in charge.
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0: Remaining cloudy this afternoon with some light patchy rain at times. Tomorrow will start with some rain around, but that will clear to give a fine and breezy afternoon. That's the latest from the PCR Newsroom. I'm David Edgeworth.
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Monday afternoon on PCRFM. Drive Time is on with Calvin Harris and Clementine Douglas. How are you doing? It's Marky T here. You may have had a really good weekend. This guy certainly has a really good weekend. Elon Musk has reclaimed his trillionaire status after fresh gains in SpaceX and further strength in Tesla, making his just hit a number motors can only barely picture. If that's the case, can you give me 0.0001% of that? That'd help me out.

0: That's Alex Warren and Eternity on PCRFM as he's about to step into coach mode on The Voice, and it's the first for him. He's been named as battle advisor to Adam Levine on The Voice Series 30. Wishing him the very best of luck. Right on the way, Aaliyah, and we'll get Nelly Furtado and a look at the roads of Luca up next.
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6: With the latest for Peterborough, I'm Luca Marshall. Starting this Monday evening on the A47, which is seeing slow-moving traffic eastbound from Ellsworth all the way up to the junction with the A1. In Peterborough Centre, we have some minor delays along Paston Parkway into Parnwell, with traffic also busy around the station roundabout and in both directions along Eastfield Road and St John Street. And also some minor delays in both directions on London Road and Dover Town Bridge, plus tailbacks on Neen Parkway. That's up to the junction with Flatton Parkway and the Serpentine, whilst the A15 northbound is seeing delays around 10 minutes or so from Glinton up to Market Deeping. The I bypass congested with delays of 10 to 15 minutes or so. That's heading westbound out towards Thorney. And finally, we're also still seeing tailbacks along London Road in both directions through Yaxley. If you do spot any of the problems this evening and it's safe and legal to do so, please send us a message on socials at PCRFM or on WhatsApp at 0330 001 1007. I'll have more in 30 minutes.
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0: Noah Kahan, Sam Fender, and Homestick playing on PCRFM. 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I've got David Edgeworth on the way with the latest headlines, and I'll be back with a classic from 2011. 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
7: A Peterborough man who stalked his former partner, made violent threats and breached a non-molestation order has been jailed for 3 years and 3 months. Around 9,000 runners took part in Peterborough's half marathon and 5K events at the weekend, with large crowds lining the city streets. And Peterborough United have moved out of the League One relegation zone after a 3-1 victory away over Leicester City. More on these stories in half an hour. I'm David Edgeworth.
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0: I don't know why. It always sends me back to a Sunday afternoon watching Top Gear with my family. What a great program that was as well back in the day. Ocean Colour Scene and the Day We Caught the Train on PCRFM. That's about train. We'll have a look at the latest roads next with Luca, and I'll be back with Robbie Williams, Kylie Minogue, and classic Avicii.
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8: With the latest for Peterborough, I'm Luca Marshall. Starting this Monday evening on the A47, which is seeing slow moving traffic eastbound from Ellsworth all the way up to the junction with the A1. In Peterborough Centre, we have some minor delays along Paston Parkway into Parnwell, with traffic also busy around the station roundabout and in both directions along Eastfield Road and St John Street. There are also some minor delays in both directions on London Road and over Town Bridge, plus tailbacks on Neen Parkway. That's up to the junction with Flatton Parkway and the Serpentine. Whilst the A15 northbound is seeing delays around 10 minutes or so from Glinton up to Market Deeping. The I bypass congested with delays of 10 to 15 minutes or so. That's heading westbound out towards Thorney. And finally, we're also still seeing tailbacks on London Road in both directions through Yaxley. If you do spot any of the problems this evening and it's safe and legal to do so, please send us a message on socials at PCRFM or on WhatsApp at 0330 001 1007. We'll have more in 30 minutes.
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Robbie Williams, Kylie Minogue and Kids on PCRFM. For Donna, currently on her way home from Fletton this afternoon, asking for Olivia Dean, So Easy to Fall in Love. I've seen a lot of Instagram stories used to set the weekend, so do you know what? Here it is for you now on PCRFM.

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2: From the Sky News Centre at 6, the Prime Minister is pushing for closer ties with the EU at a summit next month. He hopes a deal could boost the economy by £10 billion. But the Conservatives say he's weakened his negotiating position by revealing his plans in the House of Commons. Staying with the Prime Minister, and he says it's highly likely that the alleged terror plot at RAF Fairford was coordinated by Iran. 7 people have been arrested. And Andy Burnham says it was almost certainly directed by the Iranian Islamic Revolutionary Guard.
3: We will not tolerate these threats on our soil. We will crack down on Iran's use of criminal networks, using our full range of powers to target them and their funding streams. And we will bring further sanctions to restrict the capacity of Iran and the IRGC to do us harm.
2: 2 Iranian men have just been sanctioned by the UK government. The sanctions include an asset freeze and a ban on them entering the UK. A health and safety investigation has been launched into the death of a man who was killed by a tiger at Yorkshire Wildlife Park. It happened in the animal's enclosure on Saturday, and the attraction has remained closed since. Our correspondent Molly Malone says the tiger will be kept at the zoo.
4: The wildlife park confirmed, actually, that he's uninjured and won't be put down following the incident. But clearly there are lots of questions about how this was able to happen.
2: The Pope's to be admitted to hospital in Rome tomorrow. The 71-year-old pontiff's to have surgery to remove a small growth found on one of his lungs. The jury's been selected for Russell Brand's trial at Southwark Crown Court in London. He denies rape and sexual and indecent assault charges against 6 women between 1999 and 2009. Now to sport, and Scotland fans will be able to drink alcohol in the stands at a home football international for the first time in more than 40 years tomorrow night. A trial is taking place for the Women's World Cup playoff against the Czech Republic in Paisley. That's the latest. I'm Stevie Shillinglaw.
5: Now your local news for Peterborough. A man from the city who stalked his former partner and made violent threats towards her has been jailed for 3 years and 3 months. 49-year-old Marius Schwepies contacted the woman repeatedly, forced his way into her bedroom and tried to punch her. She fled with their children, but he continued sending threatening messages and went to her new partner's home. Schwepies was convicted of stalking and breaching a non-molestation order at Cambridge Crown Court. Around 9,000 runners took part in Peterborough's Great Eastern Run and its associated 5K event yesterday. Large crowds lined the streets as competitors tackled the half marathon, while the shorter run raised money for children's charity Anna's Hope. Council leaders praised the volunteers, spectators and fundraisers for bringing the city together. A free Halloween trail is returning to Peterborough City Centre on Saturday the 24th of October. Families can collect maps from Peterborough Museum between 11 in the morning and 3 in the afternoon before searching for hidden characters at 12 participating shops and businesses. Children are invited to wear costumes with sweets, activities and special offers available along the route. The National Literacy Trust will also give away books. Completed maps can be returned to the museum for entry into a prize draw. And Peterborough United have moved out of the League One relegation zone after beating Leicester City by 3-1 at the King Power Stadium on Saturday. It was 3-0 before half-time, and former Premier League side Leicester managed to pull one back after the break. More than 3,300 posh supporters made the trip for Robbie Savage's first league match in charge.
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5: Remaining cloudy this afternoon with some light patchy rain at times. Tomorrow we'll start with some rain around, but that will clear to give a fine and breezy afternoon. That's the latest from the PCR Newsroom. I'm David Edgeworth.
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0: James Arthur and Naked on PCRFM. He's got his new album coming out next year. Probably getting busy for pantomime season as well. Right, let's look at the roads next. I'll be back with Lady Gaga, The Kooks, and Miley Cyrus.
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3: With the latest for Peterborough, I'm Luke Marshall. Starting this Monday evening on the A47, where traffic is now beginning to ease up to the junction with the A1. Peterborough Centre still have some minor delays there along Paston Parkway into Parnwell, with traffic also busy around the station roundabout. Eastville Road, Crawthorne Road, St John Street also quite busy as well still. Now, there are also delays still in both directions on London Road and over Town Bridge, whilst the I bypass is beginning to ease just slightly. Finally, still seeing tailbacks along London Road in both directions through Yaxley. If you do spot any of the problems, it's safe for legal to do so. Send us a message on socials at PCRFM or via WhatsApp at 0330 001 1007.
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6: A Peterborough man who stalked his former partner, made violent threats and breached a non-molestation order has been jailed for 3 years and 3 months. Around 9,000 runners took part in Peterborough's half marathon and 5K events at the weekend, with large crowds lining the city streets. And Peterborough United have moved out of the League One relegation zone after a 3-1 victory away over Leicester City. More on these stories in half an hour. I'm David Edgeworth.
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0: enough to work with her a few years ago. Such a great voice and really down-to-earth woman. Shola Ammer and You Might Need Somebody on PCRFM. Just gone 6:30. It's Marky T getting you back home with James Morrison on the way and Enrique Iglesias. And we'll look at the roads with Luca.
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1: With the latest for Peterborough, I'm Luca Marshall. Starting this Monday evening on the A47, where traffic is now beginning to ease up to the junction with the A1. Peterborough Centre still have some minor delays there along Paston Parkway into Parnwell, with traffic also busy around the station roundabout. Eastfield Road, Crawthorne Road, St John Street also quite busy as well still. There are also delays still in both directions on London Road and over Town Bridge, whilst the Eye bypass is beginning to ease just slightly. Finally, still seeing tailbacks along London Road in both directions through Yaxley. If you do spot any of the problems, it's safe for legal to do so. Send us a message on socials at PCRFM or via WhatsApp at 0330 001 1007.
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When was the last time you heard that? It just goes through a chilled out vibe, doesn't it? Sounding great for your Monday evening across Peterborough. It is PCR FM. It's Marky T here, and that's James Morrison. Right, that's all I've got time for. I'll be back here tomorrow afternoon at 3. You've got Bruno Mars on the way and Lady A, but right now, I'll leave you with Thin Lizzy, and up from 7, it's Peterborough's Most Wanted. Have a great Monday evening.

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2: From the Sky News Centre at 7, the leader of the Conservative Party says Andy Burnham's trying to distract the country rather than solve the immediate challenges as he focuses on Brexit. The Prime Minister has called for a closer relationship with the EU starting at a summit next month. Mr Burnham hopes a deal could boost the economy, but Kemi Badenoch says he's unpicking the agreement this country signed a decade ago.
3: He is not going to get a better deal. And Mr Speaker, it's not just that the EU are tough negotiators. He has already revealed his entire negotiating hand. He has just blurted out everything he wants in this statement. This is not how you conduct negotiations.
2: Meanwhile, Andy Burnham says it's highly likely that the alleged terror plot at RAF Fairford was coordinated by Iran. 7 people were arrested as part of the investigation. The City of Doncaster Council's launched an investigation into the death of a man at Yorkshire Wildlife Park. He died after going into the tiger enclosure on Saturday. The founder of Meta is rejecting calls for a slowdown in AI advances. Mark Zuckerberg told the FT he thinks responsibility for safety should fall on the individual lab which creates the model. The UK's AI minister, Kanishka Narayan, says we must build machines that put humans in control. He's told a conference in London the choices we make now will matter for generations.
4: The choices we make now matter. Machines that help scientists discover new medicines. Machines that give care workers more time with the people who depend on them. Machines that help British businesses become more productive. Above all, machines that leave us, human beings, in charge.
2: The jury has been selected for Russell Brand's trial at Southwark Crown Court that could last over 2 months. The actor and comedian is facing a number of historic sex assault charges. He's denied any wrongdoing. And those heading to watch Scotland's Women's World Cup playoff against the Czech Republic in Paisley tomorrow will be able to drink alcohol in the stands. There's an SFA trial into how relaxing the current rules would work. That's the latest. I'm Stevie Shillinglaw.
5: In 2014, a crack commando unit was sent to prison for a crime they didn't commit. They promptly escaped from a maximum security stockade to the Peterborough Underground. Today, still wanted by the government, they survive as soldiers of awesome tunes. If you have a song and no one else will play it, then you can contact Peterborough Most Wanted.
6: And this is Peterborough's Most Wanted with David, Paul and Steve. Yes, we are short-staffed tonight. Unfortunately, those are going to have to be written to with a very stern warning. They're on their last warning now. So, Mark, if you are listening, you need to bring the biscuits next week to make up for it. Anyway, we've got a fantastic band here for you tonight. They're going to be performing throughout the whole show. What we lack in presenters, we definitely make up for with the band today. So they're going to be performing for us right after we've done the Artist of the Week, which happens to be Jess Oristano. She was here last week and she played some songs of her own. We've realised it was about 4 years since she was last here, so it was good to get her back on the show. So we're going to play 4 of those songs for you right now. Here they are, starting with Birds of a Feather.

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5: Welcome back to PCRFM. This is Peterborough's Most Wanted with you all the way through till 9 o'clock. Then Steve Tyler will be taking over after the news at 9. But it's that time of the show where we'd like to introduce our band for the night. So this band are an Americana band. They're playing all their own stuff. So please welcome to the show, Finland Booty. Yay.
6: Hello.
5: How are you doing, guys? You all okay?
6: Yeah, we're good, thank you.
7: And the rest of you have all got to talk and not just leave all the talking to me.
5: You're the only one with a mic.
7: Well, they can talk loudly behind me.
5: So introduce yourself to everyone. Let everyone know who's in the band.
7: Okay, so we'll start with me. I'm Michelle. I'm the vocalist and I write all the lyrics for all of the songs. And then we have Vic on lead guitar and backing vocals.
8: Yep.
7: And we have Matt on rhythm guitar, Tim on bass guitar, and Michael is our percussionist.
5: Excellent, excellent. So you let Vic sing, do you?
7: Yeah.
5: That's very brave.
7: He's a good singer.
5: And Vic's been on the
7: these guys work all the music out.
5: Vic's a PMW legend. He's been on the show so many
7: I know.
5: Times. Usually we just leave him in the corner and take the blanket off him when we need an artist.
8: Thank you.
5: So tell us how the band got together then. How did it all start for you guys?
7: So about 18 months ago, I started writing songs. I only started singing about 3 years ago. It was after my best friend sadly passed away. And it made me think, life's short, you need to do stuff if you want to do it. I've always liked singing. And so a friend of mine who plays guitar was looking to sort of do something with somebody. So we started doing some covers. And Matt was a friend of his, and strangely enough, Matt and I actually went to school together, but we haven't seen each other for 30 years.
5: Right.
7: So we got back together in that covers band, and we gigged for about a year, didn't we? And then while that was going on, I thought I'd quite like to try songwriting or vocals and lyrics. I don't write any of the music, that's down to these guys. And I advertised on Facebook for a band. Mm-hmm. I got one response, and that was from a gentleman called Ian McCulley, who is a bit of a legend in the area where we live, and he helped to start things off with Matt. I saw Tim and Michael at an open mic night and said, do you want to be in a band with me? They said, okay. So we got the band started, and then about 6 months into that, Ian had already made it very clear he didn't want to, do anything long term, but
5: yeah,
7: he was happy to get things going. He luckily knew Vic and introduced Vic to us, and that's how we've come together. Yeah.
5: Wow, okay, it's good. It's really, really, really good. And how long ago was that?
7: How long have you been with us?
8: Since November
7: last year, so just coming up to
5: a year.
7: Yeah.
5: And how's that year been then? Have it been a lot of gigs and going out there doing your thing?
7: It's been very busy, yeah.
5: Yeah?
7: I think we counted up the other day that this year we will have wrapped up over 30 live performances, which, you know, we're quite proud of.
5: Yeah.
7: And yeah, we've done anything where people want a band, I will jump on it and say, we'll come and play, because
5: yeah,
7: you have to sell yourself, don't you? And,
5: exactly.
7: You know,
5: yeah, yeah.
7: And yeah, basically, you know, some people say, no, thank you. But there's lots of people that say, yes, please. Mm-hmm. And yeah, that's basically how we've grown.
5: So you do all your own then? It's all original stuff?
7: Yeah, well, when we do, if we are part of a festival or something, then yeah, all of our set will be originals. We do tend to chuck in an odd cover.
5: Right.
7: But when we do a full gig where we're sort of doing 2 hour sets, then it's a mixture of originals and covers.
5: Okay, that makes sense. And when it comes to your writing then, you say that you do the writing and the guys do the music. Do you have a something in your head where how you want the song to go, and you just let them have free rein?
7: I basically let you guys have free rein, don't I? I sing it to you, and then you sit there and say, oh, you're singing in such and such a key and that chord, and I don't have a clue what they're talking about.
9: You've normally got a melody.
7: I've normally
5: yes.
7: got a vocal melody in my head, so
5: yeah,
7: I sing
5: yeah.
7: a vocal melody, and then they write around that.
5: Excellent. And how's the original music been going down? It's been going down well?
7: Yeah, it seems to be going down really well. We did a gig yesterday and, you know, people were up dancing to our stuff. Mm-hmm. We actually had a lady who, one of the songs we're going to do tonight, who said, oh, that song that you sang, Runaway, who does that? Who is that by? And I said, well, it's by us. It's one of our songs. And she said, no way. And I said, yes, that's actually one of our original songs. So you can't get much more of a compliment
5: than
7: that.
5: That's a really good compliment. Yeah, really, really good. Really, really good. So have you been recording at all?
7: We've recorded one single, which we released in May, and we are in the process of recording another as we speak. We're just waiting for my vocals, but I've had a cold.
5: Okay.
7: So I want to make sure, you know, my vocals aren't quite 100% at the moment. And obviously when we record it, I want to make sure they're spot on.
5: Excellent. Well, we're going to play a quick song. Are you okay to do your first one of the evening?
7: Yes.
5: Okay, we're going to play a song now by the Grenadiers, and this is called Big Boys Don't Cry.

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2: Welcome back to Peterborough's Most Wanted here on PCRFM. And it's time for our first live track of the night by Fenland Booty. So we're going to head straight over to them. Guys, what's going to be your first track of the evening?
3: So this song is called Movie Star.
2: And what was it written about?
3: It's made up about somebody whose life hasn't quite gone how they had hoped it would go. It's actually one of the first songs I wrote. I got the song idea in the car on the way to my mum's, and I got to my mum's house and I said, can I have a bit of paper? Banged it out in half an hour.
2: Nice.
3: That's how songs come to me.
2: Yeah, excellent. Yeah. That's good stuff. Okay, when you're ready then, take it away.

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1: Thank you.
0: Good start. 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But before we do, we're going to play a track now by Michael Barnes, and this is called Those Eyes.

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4: Welcome back to Peterborough's Most Wanted here on PCRFM. Don't forget, if you want to see what's going on here in the studio, then all you got to do is head over to the Facebook page and you can see the live stream on there. So if you want to leave the band a little comment or a question, please do. But remember to keep it clean. We are a family show, so please make sure everything is kept clean. Now, speaking of the band, we've got Fen Lambooty here and they're about to do their second track of the evening. Guys, what's it going to be?
5: So this one's called Left of Middle.
4: What's wrong with the right of the middle?
5: Well...
4: Okay, when you're ready, guys, take it away.

0: Nice one. Well done.
1: Thank you.
0: Okay, so you're two songs in. Yeah. So you should be nice and relaxed now. So we need to mess that up.
1: Okay, good.
0: We are going to do the question of the week with you in just a second. Mm-hmm. So I'll explain all to you while this song is playing. We're going to play a track now by Asbestos, and this is called Half-Hearted.

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5: You are listening to People's Most Wanted on PCFM 103.2, and we're live on Facebook as well. And we've got Fenland Booty in here tonight. Now, they have just done two cracking tracks. They've got more to come, but it's now part of the show where we like to put them through the first grilling. So, guys, this is the question of the week. Usually I'd hand over to Mark and Mark would do it, but he's not here tonight, so I've had to pick the question, which probably makes it worse. Okay. So, this question could be absolutely anything. It could be scientific, it could be mathematical, it could be a pub quiz, or it could be complete tosh. So are you up for this?
6: Oh, yeah.
7: Yeah, definitely.
5: Well, it's good because you don't really have a choice.
6: No.
5: So the question of the week to you guys is, if you could be a contestant on any game show or reality TV show, past or present, which one would it be and why? So, a contestant on any show, past or present, what would it be and why? Go on, then.
8: So I'll come up with one, and you need to be of a certain age to be appreciate this. I would go on Kickstart. Remember Kickstart?
5: I remember Kickstart.
8: Yeah, always wanted to go on that, never got near a motorbike, but yeah, that was always my ambition as a kid.
5: Kickstart, yeah. Kickstart, that's a good one, that's a good one. What about the rest of you guys?
9: Me, probably Bullseye.
5: Bullseye, oh, good yeah. Game of darts, yeah, good game of darts.
9: I can win something completely pointless.
5: Yeah, yeah, yeah, you never get that speedboat.
6: I was actually going to say Bullseye as well, because I used to love watching that on the telly on a Sunday night. That was like the end of the weekend. So I'm with you on that one. I wanted to win a boat.
5: Yeah, you never get a boat. You walk away with a dishwasher. Yeah.
7: I'd definitely be on the Generation Game.
5: Generation game.
7: Bottle of wine, cuddly bear, yeah, I love that lot.
5: Which host, though? Which host would you want?
7: Oh, Brucey.
5: Brucey, bigger Brucey, yeah, yeah, yeah.
6: Michael said, Generation game.
5: Yeah.
6: They're the older generation.
5: Paul, what about you?
10: Well, I think Charlotte would tell me to go on to Tipping Point.
5: Tipping Point?
10: Yeah, because I'm always shouting at the screen, press it now!
5: Steve, I'm going to ask you, but please do not say Naked Attraction.
11: No. I was tempted.
5: I knew you were.
11: Now, it's a knockout.
5: It's a knockout. Oh, yeah. Oh, yeah. That's a good one. Very, very good. Very, very good. That's some good games there. Good games
6: there.
5: For me, yeah. I think I'm really, the family have a go at me, but I'm quite good at catchphrase.
6: Oh.
5: I'd like to do that with Steve Mulhern. I think that'd be quite a good one. I said some good answers there. Good answer there. Generation game. That's good. I thought you would have gone with something like Blockbuster or something. Mick.
7: Funny thing was, I actually was on about 3 or 4 different quiz shows.
5: Were you?
7: Yeah.
5: Well, you never. All the years he's been coming in, he's a TV celebrity. He's never told us.
7: Won anything, but hey.
5: What ones have you been on?
7: There was Casino.
5: Okay.
7: Where you were actually playing casino games. I got the semi-final of that. And a few others down the line.
5: Nice.
7: All good fun.
5: Nice. We've got Rain Man in the corner there. Right, we're going to come back to the guys in just a second. Before we do, though, we're going to play a brand new track now. This has been sent in to us by Spencer Hart, who is a local musician and songwriter. He's part of Mellow Submarine and the Nuggets and some other bands. He's got a brand new track that he's just written that's coming out on the 16th of October, so we said we'll play it here first for him. So this is an exclusive. Here is Spencer Hart, and this is called Secret Skies.

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1: We are on PCRFM. We're with you all the way through till 9 o'clock, and we've got Fenland Booty here. They're about to do another track for us before we have to go into the news. So guys, what's going to be your next track?
2: It's called Sunshine on Breeze.
1: Sunshine on Breeze, that's a nice name.
2: It's
1: I like
2: a happy
1: that.
2: Song.
1: Yeah, I like that.
2: It's a song about turning off the television, not watching the news, and just enjoying the simple things in life. That's and it's a real pick-me-up song.
1: That's a good song to have while after we spoke about television. That's a good
2: well,
1: one.
2: Yes.
1: Okay, guys, when you're ready, take it away.

0: Excellent stuff. Well done.
1: Thank you.
0: Can I just ask, how many songs have you actually written now? How many have you got good to go?
1: Actually good to go, probably 14, 15, yeah.
0: So you got an album ready, basically?
1: We have, yeah.
0: Yeah, and is that the plan, to get it all down into an album, yeah?
1: Yeah, pretty much, yeah. We need to sort of kick ourselves into touch a bit. The trouble is, because we've been doing so many gigs and things, we're all, obviously, this is a hobby for us.
0: Yes,
1: we all work.
0: Yeah.
1: Apart from Michael, he's always lost to tell us all that he's retired. But you're not really retired because you still do bits and pieces, don't you?
2: I do.
1: Yeah. I wouldn't say you are. So it's just a question of getting it organised. And
0: it's always difficult when lives take over, don't they?
1: Yeah,
0: the stuff
1: they
0: that
1: do,
0: you want to do, lives take over. We've all got our own lives and we have to live them,
1: exactly,
0: unfortunately.
1: Yeah.
0: But no, I think you're onto a good thing there. I think once you get that going, that's going to do do really, really well.
1: Thank
0: right,
1: you.
0: We're going to let you have a bit of a break now. We've got the news coming up and then we're going to come back to you with the Your Way Challenge afterwards, where you're going to see if you would pick the same songs as our future guest.
1: Okay.
0: Okay, is that all right?
1: Yes, absolutely.
0: Another challenge
1: fine,
0: for you to do, excellent. We're going to do that. So we're going to go into the news very, very shortly. But before we do that, we're going to play a brand new track. This has been sent in to us. Now, don't forget, if you do want us to play any of your music, send it to peterusmostwanted@gmail.com and we'll gladly give it a play here on the show. So please send those over to us and just make sure they are radio friendly. They definitely need to be radio friendly. So here's a brand new track then. This is from Rupert and it's called Distance. 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
2: From the Sky News Centre at 8, the Prime Minister says the status quo is not good enough for Britain as he looks to use a UK-EU summit to push
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2: From the Sky News Centre at 8, the Prime Minister says the status quo is not good enough for Britain.

0: that this was the first time.
1: Staying with the PM, and he also made his strongest claim yet that Iran is behind an alleged terror plot at RAF Fairford last month, over which 7 people have been arrested. 2 Iranian men have now been sanctioned by the British government. The Home Secretary says an attack on a public figure is an attack on democracy itself, as she reviews security arrangements for high-profile people. The Independent reviews looking at whether funding is being used effectively to protect people like politicians and royals. It's been 3 months since Anne Widdecombe was killed at her home, and Home Secretary Shabana Mahmood is expanding support.
2: This will include former members of parliament, peers and party spokespeople, giving them access to a named police officer, as well as help with wider security measures.
1: A public inquiry has been announced into the terror attack at a synagogue in Greater Manchester, during which 2 worshippers were killed. It'll allow all evidence to be heard, including sensitive national security information that couldn't be examined fully at an inquest. The City of Doncaster Council has launched an investigation into the death of a man at Yorkshire Wildlife Park. He died after going into the tiger enclosure on Saturday. And Coventry City are aiming to win their first home game since promotion to the Premier League tonight. They're hosting Newcastle at the CBS Arena. That's the latest. I'm Stevie Shillinglaw.
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1: You are listening to Peterborough's Most Wanted here on PCFM 103.2. And we've got Finland Booty in the studio tonight performing for the next hour at least anyway. So we'll see how many songs we can get out of them in that hour. But what we're going to do now is play you a track. On this Sunday, the 18th, down at Peterborough Parkway Club, they are putting on a live music event promoting live musicians. So they are going to be putting on three acts from 2 o'clock, and you can go down there for free to go and watch them. The whole entry thing is free. You don't have to be a member or anything like that. You can just go down there for free from 2 o'clock this Sunday at the Peterborough Parkway Club. They're going to have Tommy Philpott playing, they're going to have Chanel Hughes playing, and they're going to have the Marie Marr Band playing. This is something that hopefully they're going to do regularly if they can get it going. They've got one going this month, they've got one going next month, and if they get people to attend, they're going to do it quite regular. So if you do want to go and support your local clubs and your local musicians, please head down there from 2 o'clock this Sunday. So we're going to start off this hour with a song from Tommy Philpott. Here's one of his own, and it is called Hoodies and Heart.

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5: Now, we've got Fenlon Booty here in the studio, and they're all about to perform for us once again. But before they do that, we're going to do the Your Way challenge with them. Now, people who have been listening to the show recently know that we can't really call people at the moment. Well, we probably can do, but we're just not doing it. We're actually doing it through messages. So we have got Idle Hands coming in here on the 26th of October. So we sent them the Your Way challenges, and they've picked theirs. So we're going to ask Fenlon Booty to see what they would pick and see if it matches.
2: Okay.
5: Is that all right?
2: Yeah, of course.
5: Yeah? Okay, excellent, excellent. So you've got two choices to begin with. You can decide to pick one of them. If you don't want to pick one of them, you can go for the wild card option.
2: Okay.
5: But we won't let you know what the wild card option is until you say that's what you want to go for.
2: Right.
5: Okay?
2: Yep.
5: So are you ready for this? So you're going to be basically picking against Idle Hands. So here is option number one. Have a listen to this.

0: So there you go. That is Shut Up and Dance and Walk the Moon. Mm-hmm. Is that a song that you might consider?
1: Yeah.
2: Maybe.
0: Yeah? Yeah? Okay. Let's have a listen to track number two, shall we? This is taking it back. This is taking it back a little bit.

0: So there you go. That is I Bet You Look Good on the Dance Floor by Arctic Monkeys. So they were their first two options. They had the choice of Walk the Moon and Shut Up and Dance or Arctic Monkeys, I Bet You Look Good on the Dance Floor.
1: Yep.
0: What do you think they would have done? Would they have picked one of those or would they have gone for the wild card?
2: What do you reckon, guys? I reckon they'd gone Arctic Monkeys.
0: Yeah. Arctic Monkeys?
2: Yeah. I reckon wild card.
1: Yeah, see, I'm torn.
0: Okay.
1: But then I'm trying not to think what we would have gone for.
0: What would you, let's see what
1: see,
0: you would have done.
1: The wild card one, just because the other two are great songs, but I'm not sure I could sing them.
3: You've right, got two okay. wild cards sounding. And three Arctic Monkeys here.
1: Yeah.
0: Two wild Split. Cards and three Arctic Monkeys. Split decision.
1: Do I get the casting vote like our...
2: No.
1: Our
2: That's not split, three
1: What's the lady's name on Strictly Come
4: Shirley.
1: Dancing? Shirley.
4: Share it now, that was
1: Oh, okay.
0: So if it was the actual your band, you would have gone for the wild card.
1: I think, yeah.
0: But picking for the other band, three of you think it'd be Arctic Monkeys and two of you think
1: yeah.
0: it'd be
1: Let's go
0: the
1: for
0: wild
1: Arctic
0: card.
1: Monkeys.
0: Going for Arctic Monkeys?
1: Yeah.
0: Well, you're wrong.
1: Oh.
0: They decided to chuck both of those away and they went for the wild card option.
3: Yep.
0: So on the 26th of October, this is what they're going to be playing when they come here in the studio.
1: Yeah.

0: So that is All the Small Things by Blink-182. It's not a bad song, is it? Yes, not a bad song.
1: To be honest, they're all good songs. They're all good songs.
2: I think they got lucky on that one.
0: Victor, your way challenge experience.
2: I haven't messed around
0: enough. Hey, we still play Your Imagine. We still play that. That's a good one.
2: Yeah, it is.
0: That's a good one.
2: I still gig it, yeah.
0: Good stuff, good stuff. Well, you guys can do another one for us now.
1: Yes, so this is just a duet between myself
0: and... Oh, take a seat, lads, take a seat. Yeah. Come back and join us over here if you want. You don't need to, yeah. Take a seat.
1: Put your feet up.
0: Okay, what's this one called?
1: This is called Now I Can See.
0: Excellent.
1: And this is about something that's probably happened to everyone in this room when somebody isn't who you thought they were.
0: Yeah, excellent. Well, when you're ready then, take it away.

0: Nice one, like that.
1: Thank you.
0: Excellent. We're going to come back to you for another track in just a second. But before we do, I mentioned earlier about the event that's going on the Parkway. We've already played a song from Tommy Philpott. So we're going to play another one now from one of the other artists. And this is Chanel Hughes with her version of Seven Nation Army.

0: There you go. That was Chanel Hughes performing there, and we had Tommy Philpott before. So if you want to go down to the Parkway this Tuesday, 2 p.m, you can see them both performing. But let's go back over to our band this evening. We've got Fenland Booty here. Guys, what's going to be your next track?
1: So this next one is called Runaway.
0: Excellent.
1: Well, when this is the one that the lady thought we were covering, and then it's actually us.
0: Top compliment. Top compliment. <Yes. laughs> When you're ready, guys, take it away.

0: Excellent stuff. Nice. Who was that by again?
1: Yeah.
0: Well, we got more to come from Fenland Booty in just a second, so we're going to go back to them. But before we do that, we've played Chanel, we've played Tommy, so it's only right that we played the Maria Mar Band. These are all guys that are performing at the Parkway this Sunday. So here they are with their version of Training Season.

0: Welcome back to PCRFM. This is Peterborough's Most Wanted. Don't forget, Steve Tyler will be on after the news at 9. But we have got Fenland Booty in the studio and they're all ready to go again. Guys, what's going to be your next one?
1: So this next song is called Room for Six.
0: Excellent.
1: And this is... I need to explain a little bit. Yeah. So, my poor husband, he's probably listening and probably cringing. I had a dream that he was unfaithful to me with somebody called Stacey.
0: Okay.
1: He doesn't know anybody called Stacey. We have a bit of a joke about it now, but that's what this song is about. It's a bit of a an exaggeration of somebody who's being unfaithful.
2: How long was it before you spoke to him again?
1: 3 days after that dream.
0: It's always the way, isn't it?
1: Just so that he knew.
0: Excellent. When you're ready then, guys, take it away.

0: Nice. Well done.
1: Thank you.
0: So the story behind that is don't have a dream, yeah. Basically.
1: I will basically turn anything into a song.
0: There you go. Nice one. Okay, we're going to keep the music playing, and here is Summer Days by Ollie Bruce.

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1: You are indeed listening to Peterborough's Most Wanted. I'll get out in a minute. Peterborough's Most Wanted here on PCRFM 103.2. And we have got Fenland Booty in the studio. And they've got two more tracks before we have to call it an evening. So guys, what's going to be your next one?
2: So the next song we're going to do is Boyfriend, which is going to be our next single release.
1: Okay, is this to make up for the last one? So you got a boyfriend now because you just got rid of your husband.
2: Well, yeah. Bless my husband. We just celebrated our silver wedding anniversary.
1: Nice. So. Excellent. Well, when you're ready, guys, take it away.

0: Great stuff. Great stuff.
1: Thank you.
0: Well, we got one more to come from Fenland Booty before we have to go, but we're going to play another track now by The Lost Tombstones, and this is called Be Your Dog.

0: Lost Tombstones with Be Your Dog there. We are coming to the end of the show. We have only got one more song to come from Fenland Booties. Let's go straight over to them. Guys, last song. This is where I like to say this is the song you'll be remembered for. So what are you going to finish the show with?
1: So this is our current single, which we released in May, and this is called Pour Another Whiskey.
0: Excellent. When you're ready, guys, take it away. Cool.

0: Excellent stuff. Well done. Great song to finish on. Guys, thank you so much for coming in tonight and performing. You've been absolutely amazing.
1: Thank you for having
0: Having you here.
1: Yeah, thank you. We've loved it.
0: What is next for you guys? Have you got anything lined up in the near future?
1: So our next gig is in 2 weeks' time. We're actually breaking county lines and going into Norfolk.
0: Oh, okay.
1: A place called Downham Cider in Downham Market. Yeah. And then I think a week or so after that, Vic and I are doing a gig as a duo. There's a local songwriters' evening once a month, organised by the brilliant Stella Hennersley in St Ives at the Tap Room. Mm-hmm. And we've been asked if we would be on the bill for that night, so that should be good. And then we've got a quiet couple of months coming up. We've purposefully not been booking
0: time
1: much.
0: To record.
1: Yeah.
0: Yes, time
1: because
0: to record.
1: The last 4 or 5 months have been manic, really manic. So, we've purposefully sort of said no. I think we've got 1 gig in December, we just want November and December to try and sort of reset. And then we've already got stuff being booked in for next year. We've got festivals already being booked in and things. So, it'll be kicking off again in January.
0: Good stuff. And if people want to know about you and your music and everything else that's going on, where's the best place for them to go?
1: So Instagram, we're on Instagram. We've got a Facebook page. Pour Another Whiskey is available on all major streaming platforms to stream. And Boyfriend will be as well soon, hopefully. And Vicky's currently in the process of putting a website together. That will be going live at some point. Oh, and a YouTube channel. Well done. Yeah, so we put a lot of our live performances on there. So.
0: Excellent. Well, guys, you've been absolutely amazing today. And when you've got those songs recorded, please do send them to us.
1: We'll definitely play them. Absolutely. Thank you. It's been
0: Let's
1: a
0: have
1: pleasure.
0: A big round of applause, please, for Fenland Booty. Yay!
1: Thank you.
0: Well, that's about it from us. We'll be back next week when we're going to be joined by Jesse's Ghost here in the studio. It's been a while since we've had them in, so we're glad they're coming back. Don't forget that if you want to listen to more live music, listen to Doc Mason on a Thursday night from 7 o'clock. He has live music on there, so you can check that out. That's it from us. I'd like to say thank you to Steve for doing the sound, Paul for doing all the social media and photos and everything else. A big thank you to Fenland Booty. I would like to thank my co-host, but they didn't bother turning up, so I'm not going to. So all that's left for me to say is stay classy, Peterborough.

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2: From the Sky News Centre at 9. The leader of the Conservative Party says Andy Burnham's trying to distract the country rather than solve the immediate challenges as he focuses on Brexit. The Prime Minister's called for a closer relationship with the EU starting at a summit next month. Mr. Burnham hopes a deal could boost the economy by around £10 billion. But Kemi Badenoch says he's unpicking the agreement this country signed a decade after the referendum.
3: He is not going to get a better deal. And Mr. Speaker, it's not just that the EU are tough negotiators. He has already revealed his entire negotiating hand. He has just blurted out everything he wants in this statement. This is not how you conduct negotiations.
2: Andy Burnham also says it's highly likely an alleged terror plot last month at RAF Fairford was coordinated by Iran. Seven people who were all arrested as part of the investigation have been released on bail.
3: This is not how you conduct negotiations.
2: Andy Burnham also says it's highly likely an alleged terror plot last month at RAF Fairford was coordinated by Iran. Seven people who were all arrested as part of the investigation.

0: and won't be put down following the incident. But clearly there are lots of questions about how this was able to happen.
1: The jury has been selected for Russell Brand's trial at Southwark Crown Court that could last over 2 months. The actor and comedian is facing a number of historic sex assault charges. He's always denied any wrongdoing. Now to sport, and Coventry City are on course to earn their first home Premier League win since promotion. They lead Newcastle 1-0 at the CBS Arena. Jack Rudoni scored from the penalty spot. That's the very latest. I'm Stevie Shillinglaw.
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3: So the weather for this evening and tonight, well, a bit cloudy this evening with outbreaks of light rain and drizzle. Still drizzling from earlier on though. Although, the odd clear spell is also likely to develop. Yes! Wind strengthening through the early hours of the morning. Staying mild though, with top temperatures being at 14 degrees tonight.
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That's the Sugar Babes with Round Round here on PCRFM 103.2, kicking off this Monday evening's Steve Turner's radio show here on PCRFM 103.2. And I must thank David, just David on his own today. I know in Peterborough's Most Wanted, everyone, part-timers, eh? I know, everyone just left him. So it's just David on his own in Peterborough's Most Wanted and, well, the live show team consisting of Steve and Paul. And obviously the live band that was playing in the studio this evening, a local band playing live in the studio this evening. And of course, they will be back next Monday night from 7 and with another local band playing live in the studio for your Monday's Peterborough's Most Wanted. Anyway, let's continue on with the music. This one from Boyzone, or it looks like Boys One. Now with a Z in the middle. It's When the Going Gets Tough here on PCRFM. Glad to have you along this evening.

0: There we go. Good evening. Hello, Bernie.
1: Hello.
0: How are you?
1: I'm fine, thank you.
0: Hang on. I don't know what Dave's doing.
1: He's putting my headphones in, but I've got his headphones.
0: What are you doing, Dave?
1: He was putting my headphones
2: she
1: in.
2: She had a cord tangled. I untangled it. Then, but she wanted to go on air and she hadn't got any headphones.
0: And she's only got one arm as well. She's only got one arm as well, hasn't she? There we go. Are you all right there, Bernie?
1: No, just hurt me arm trying to get the headphones on.
2: Anyway, I'm glad to be back. It's been, what, 2 weeks?
0: I should say welcome back, Dave.
1: Yeah,
2: appreciate
1: back.
2: That.
1: Yeah.
0: You've been very ill.
2: Yeah, COVID.
0: Yes.
2: Yeah. I didn't know it was still available.
0: Yeah? Did you get your vaccine this time?
2: No.
0: No. Well, yeah.
2: They said 5 days and I've made it, well, 2 weeks. So just to make sure.
0: Just to make sure. Going back on the old 2020 rule, is it? So as you've had time at home, we might as well ask him about his bathroom saga, isn't it, Bernie?
1: Yeah, the bathroom. Well, if he's got COVID, he's not going to be doing anything, is he?
2: Not
1: he's
2: for
1: ill.
2: That week.
0: Not for that week, no. But he still had another week, didn't he?
2: Yeah. Well, I've now chased the cable in for the mirror.
0: Yes.
2: It's got Blu-ray with a loudspeaker, so I can play music in the bathroom.
0: Hang on a minute. Blu-ray on the... What?
1: Blu-ray. It's like Bluetooth.
0: Blu-ray.
2: Not Blu-ray. Bluetooth.
0: So you've got a Bluetooth bathroom mirror that's got a speaker built in the back of it.
2: Yeah. It's also got a toothbrush or shaver socket, and you just wave your hand underneath the mirror and turn it on and off. And it's got LEDs all the way around.
0: Oh, wow.
1: It's all the posh backlit stuff that you have in posh hotels.
0: Oh, wow.
2: Yeah.
0: So there's you turning your bathroom into a Premier Inn bathroom.
2: No. I'd say a little bit better than that.
0: Hilton,
2: that's it.
0: Okay, then fair enough. Anyway, Bernie, what have you been up to apart from, well, resting?
1: Resting my arm, doing bits and pieces around the house. I've been in a vicious circle because I've been resting my arm, then getting up and doing stuff and tending to move that arm about. And then it's got sore, then I've had to sit down again. No, please don't.
0: And that's where we get pulled off air, Dave.
1: Yeah.
0: So you're on the mend, and you're on the mend, pretty much.
1: Yeah.
2: Yep.
0: Yeah.
1: It's my elbow that's got the break in it.
0: Well, at least you're on the mend, both of you,
1: yes.
0: Anyway.
1: Yeah.
0: But so Dave missed out on last week, obviously, and Bond themes as well the week before. I can't remember what it was last week, Bernie. What was the thematic hour last week?
1: God.
0: Hang on, I've got a list. I'll have to
1: autumn.
0: Have a look at the list. Yes, autumn.
1: Yeah.
0: So you missed out on autumn. You missed out on a bit of Justin Hayward, you did.
2: Yeah, but you've got to follow up with the rest of the Bonds. You only played 13 of them. So
0: 12.
2: So there's 26. So you owe me number 13.
1: Number 13 Bonds.
0: I know.
2: Bonds, so part two.
0: Yes, that'll be next year.
1: That'll be next year.
2: Oh, I've got to wait that long.
0: Yeah.
2: Oh.
0: I'll see if I can get a bit closer. But yeah, so we're doing all fine for your Monday evening. It's the 12th already, Bernie.
1: I know, where's the time going? It's October the 12th.
0: Mm-hmm.
1: Yes.
0: Already midway through the month.
1: Mm-hmm.
2: Yeah, and it ain't too long before it's my birthday on the 18th of November.
1: Oh.
0: Don't say that, because before too long it'll be Bernie's birthday in January.
1: Yeah, my birthday's in the New Year, so.
0: Yeah, right after New Year.
1: Yeah,
2: yeah, but am I going to get a cake?
0: I get actually. I know what we'll talk about. What I'm just thinking of in a little bit.
1: Yeah.
0: After one of these songs remind me of Dave. This does. This is Sniffing the Tears and Driver's Seat.

0: A sniff and the tears with Driver's Seat here on PCL. We will be telling you what's coming up next in a few songs' time. We've got songs coming up from Robert Palmer with UB40, to Stereophonics, and the Waterboys. Coming up next here on PCL.
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0: That's Robert Palmer with UB40 and I'll Be Your Baby Tonight. Now, Benny, I forgot to ask you.
1: To do the rundown.
0: What's coming up on the show dated the 12th of October?
1: Well, between now and 10 o'clock, we've got Song of the Week and The Gap. Gap this week is soft rock for the thematic hour in a few weeks' time.
0: Yeah.
1: Between 10 and 11, we've got This Day in Music and Five from One. And between 11 and 12, we've got the thematic hour, Steve Tyler's Posh Review, we've got My Local Spotlight and the acoustic song, the acoustic record. The thematic hour this week is ballads.
0: Ah, oh, it's one that, trust me, it's going to be good.
1: It's going to be good. You like the look of the Five from One?
0: Yes, I like the good, look of the Five from One and the thematic hour and the rest of the show. And we've got it all here for you tonight, haven't we, Dave?
1: Yeah, we certainly
2: have. Yeah, that's correct.
0: That is correct.
2: Hopefully in the right order.
1: Yeah.
0: All in the right order, hopefully.
1: Yeah.
2: Well, the producer's got to keep a rein on
1: yes,
2: you, too.
1: Yes, he has.
0: I know. It's been all over the place over
1: I've
0: the past couple of weeks.
1: I've got everything in the right order tonight. Producer's back.
0: When the Cat's Away comes to mind.
1: Yeah.
0: Anyway, we've got a song that's coming up from Julia Michaels, as well as Texas on the way next, here on PCR FM on the Steve Tyler's Radio Show.
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1: I'm jealous. I'm overzealous. When I'm down, I get real down. When I'm high, I don't come down. I get angry. Baby, believe me. I can love you just like that. And I can leave you just as

0: That's Julia Michaels with Issues here on PCRFM 103.2. Playing the greatest songs of all time for your Monday evening. Anything from 1980 to 2020, that's what we are tonight, aren't we?
1: Yep, yes. We certainly are. Yep.
0: There we go. And now I'm going to ask Dave, see if he can remember, because he's had a few weeks off. What does this music mean? You've got to have your headphones on, Dave.
2: All right, I've tried to listen to the microphone.
0: Listening to the microphone. Song of the week.
2: Song of the week.
0: Yes.
1: Song of the week comes first.
0: Song of the week, then gap.
2: Then the gap, right.
0: Yeah, so last week's song of the week, Bernie, can you remember what it was?
1: I've slept since then, no, I can't.
0: She always says that, though.
1: Well, I don't know.
0: She always says she slept since.
1: I don't.
0: It was Bruce Hornsby in the Range, Bernie. Now do you remember?
1: Oh, right.
0: And the way it is.
1: Oh,
0: this
1: yeah.
0: week,
1: yeah,
0: we're going to stay
1: now.
0: 80s, Bernie.
1: Mm-hmm.
0: With a bit of Prefab Sprout.
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0: The song to get your week started going, or when you get to hump day, you know, you can just give it a little spin string. From Prefab Sprout, it's Cars and Girls. This week's song of the week.

0: Prefab Sprout. With Cars and Girls here on PCR. I would say that as a platinum song, would you, Bernie? To play on Song of the Week, isn't it?
1: Yeah.
0: Anyway, Bernie, what does this music mean?
1: It's the gap.
0: The gap, yes.
1: And this week's gap is... soft rock.
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0: Of course, we're going to start off with a bit of the Doobie Brothers. 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And this is the Doobie Brothers with What Four Beliefs.

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2: From the Sky News Centre at 10, the Prime Minister says the British public will be the boss at every stage of renegotiating the UK's relationship with the European Union. Andy Burnham's heading to Brussels for a summit next month to push for closer ties. Kemi Badenoch insists the EU are hard negotiators and he won't get a better deal. Staying with the Prime Minister, and he also says it's highly likely an alleged terror plot last month at RAF Fairford was coordinated by Iran. Seven people who were all arrested as part of the investigation have been released on bail. Ed Miliband summoned the Iranian ambassador to the Foreign Office earlier and sanctioned two men linked to the Islamic Revolutionary Guard. Our chief political correspondent John Craig says Tehran has hit back.
3: The ambassador has subsequently continued to deny Iranian involvement there. Ambassador summoned, read the riot act, more people sanctioned and so on, but the Iranians are saying, no, it wasn't us. Well, that is fiercely disputed by the British government.
2: The City of Doncaster Council has launched an investigation into the death of a man at Yorkshire Wildlife Park. He died after going into the tiger enclosure on Saturday. The jury has been selected for Russell Brand's trial at Southwark Crown Court that could last over 2 months. The actor and comedian is facing a number of historic sex assault charges. He's always denied any wrongdoing. Now to sport, and Coventry City have moved out of the Premier League's relegation zone after a win against Newcastle. Now live to Josh Smith at the CBS Arena.
4: Coventry 4, Newcastle 1. The Sky Blues' first home goals and points of the campaign. Radoni got the hosts off the mark from the spot before Sharif Sims and Mafuni's second-half strike sealed the win.
2: Against Newcastle, now live to Josh Smith at the CBS Arena.
4: Coventry 4, Newcastle 1. The Sky Blues' first home goals and points of the campaign. Radoni got the hosts off the mark from the spot before Sharif

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1: So the weather for this evening and tonight, the odd clear spell is likely to develop. Winds will strengthen through the early hours of the morning. Stay mild though. Temperature's been 14 degrees. Well, for tomorrow, cloudy and rather windy start. Blustery rain band, locally heavy moves in for late morning, clearing out early afternoon though, with sunny spells to follow, but staying breezy and feeling mild, with top temperature tomorrow being 21 degrees.
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0: That's Michael Bublé with It's a Beautiful Day here on PCR FM 103.2. What's a beautiful day, weren't it? Just raining all the time.
1: It's been a bit hit and miss,
2: to be honest.
0: I know, it's been nice. And then by the time I go out the house, Bernie, it rains, don't it?
1: Yeah.
2: Well, I'm mainly seeing drizzle, not real forceful rain. But it's done the grass green anyway, you know, instead of a desert that we had in the summer.
1: Yeah.
0: Oh, no. 2 months ago, we was begging for rain, weren't we?
2: Well, yeah. the grass was straw, wasn't it? It was yellow.
0: It weren't even available. The grass was unavailable until it rains.
2: I tell you what's recovered fast. All me weeds.
1: Oh, yeah.
2: Dandelions.
0: How come?
2: Thistles.
0: How come? No matter what, yeah. Grass survives, yeah?
1: Mm-hmm.
0: Like some of that we had.
2: Yeah.
0: Weeds and dandelions and everything else.
1: Yeah.
2: And then well, they're deep-rooted, well. You see, and they survive and that. Your grass has only got short roots and that. And so a lot of my grass hasn't

0: come back, but all the weeds have come back. I think I've got to re-turf it, to be honest.
1: Typical, isn't it, Dave? It's always, that's another job. Maybe yeah. When you get your bathroom done.
0: Yeah, and I think it might be artificial turf. My friend over Solihull, he's got artificial turf, and he never suffered any of this hay. It stayed green all the time. He didn't even have to water it, even with a water ban. He looked excellent, I tell you.
1: Brilliant. Isn't it, Bernie?
2: That's what I might get, you know, some turf.
0: A lot of people grass. Are. Yeah. A lot of people are going for
1: the artificial. Yeah, you're right, yeah.
0: The thing is, it doesn't produce any oxygen, of course. It's inert, isn't it? Mm. I mean, you know, the cycle of life, you know, we give out carbon dioxide and the grass and all the plants give us oxygen.
1: Yep,
0: artificial
1: right.
0: doesn't.
1: Nope.
2: Yeah.
1: No. Anyway, second hour of the show already, Bernie, and we've all had fun in the first hour, haven't we, Bernie?
2: Yeah, it's been quite nice, hasn't it?
1: And now we're here, strapped in for the second hour, and, well, you're going to tell us, Bernie, what's coming up in this second hour of the show.
2: Yes, I will.
0: She's just having to reference
2: there
0: it.
2: There we go.
1: Yes, she is.
2: Right, in the second hour of the show, first we've got, I've read this all out, but I'll do it again.
1: Just in this hour?
2: This hour, between 10 and 11. Now, between 10 and 11.
1: Hope so.
2: We've got This Day Music and 5 from 1.
1: That's what we've got coming up, as well as lots of music.
3: Josie's on a vacation far away.
1: Including this one.
3: Come around and talk it over.
1: From the outfield.
3: So

0: That's the Outfield. With Your Love here on PCR. Coming up in the next few moments, we got songs from Peterborough's very own Erasure. Aerosmith as well. And Years and Years coming up next here on PCR.
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2: It is the case, we watch TV and we think, goodness me, these scenes are awful. You know, you watch the bombing of Kyiv or Lviv or Kharkiv and think, goodness, what can we do? And the answer is, we can do so much because the needs of the people of Ukraine are so extensive that every little thing helps. So we are just in the last 2 or 3 weeks of our latest collection. This will be our 27th delivery to Ukraine of humanitarian aid in of one form or another. And the list of things we're looking for ranges from bars of soap, toothpaste, you know, female sanitary products, right through to camping gas stoves, thermos flasks, any kinds of simple medicine, paracetamol, antiseptic wipes, multivitamins, food. Even we've just had requests for household tools. So if you've got some spare screwdrivers and saws, batteries, you know, AAA batteries, AA batteries, actually could be put to incredible use getting these to the people of Ukraine. And that's our promise to those who support Ukraine and then hand them over to our braver, heroic partners who will then take them right to the front line. Unfortunately, you know, the Russian attacks have become even more indiscriminate and they are targeting civilian targets very deliberately. So there's always an element of risk. But like every country in conflict, life goes on. You go to places like Kyiv and Lviv and they're busy, bustling places, but you're never far away from the war. You know, the cemeteries are everywhere. There's countless flags for all of the newly killed soldiers. The air raid warnings, the damage to the buildings. So it's a combination of both. Life goes on, but the struggle is always there, always apparent. You can never escape from it.
3: So if anyone's sort of listening and they want to sort of donate things for your collections, how can they do that? 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

0: Blue Savannah from the 80s. And if you like your 80s, tune in from 2 every weekday, where Chris McDade has the 80s hour. Yes. Why is there? I thought that was here. Oh. Yeah, so Chris McDade has the 80s hour every weekday from 2 till 3, just before Marky T. Trust me, it's brilliant, that is. Anyway, coming up in the next few moments, Mikey will be telling about his breakfast show. And, well, we've got songs coming up from Gabrielle and REO Speedwagon coming up next.
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0: Gabrielle with Walk On By here on PCRFM. Now, Bernie.
1: Hello.
0: Over there, hello.
1: I am back.
0: You're back?
1: Yes.
0: It's time for Disdain Music. For the 12th of October, Bernie.
1: 1965, the Beatles began recording their sixth UK album, Rubber Soul. And on the 12th of October in 1974, the Bay City Rollers went to number one on the UK album chart with their debut album, Rolling. The album included three British chart hits, Remember, Shagalang and Summer Love Sensation. And the debut of Saturday Night, never a British hit yet, a number one smash in America. And on the 12th of October in 1985, Ricky Nelson of the B-52s died of complications from AIDS. The B-52s had the 1990 hit UK number 2 and US number 3 single Love Shack. And going forward to 1991, Simply Red's fourth album Stars went to number 1 on the UK charts for the first of 5 times, featuring singles Thrill Me, For Your Babies and the title track Stars. And finally, on the 12th of October in 1999, the island of their birth, the Bee Gees, that were born in the Isle of Man, issued 6 stamps honouring the Bee Gees, and their mother had run a local post office on the island.
0: Thank you, Bernie.
1: You're welcome.
2: PCRFM.
0: Oh, that weren't meant to happen yet. Yeah, so Bernie.
1: Yes.
0: Now, while I'm quickly doing stuff on here, what does this music mean?
1: It's 5 from 1, where I play 5 tunes from 1 year. And if you want to have a bit of fun and play along, listening, guess the year, give us a call on 01733 537 525. I nearly said my number there.
0: Oh, careful, Bernie. Don't do that.
1: God,
0: you'll get a load of weirdos talking to you.
1: Oh, yeah,
0: God,
1: I know.
3: Bernie. Oh, we got the studio at
0: PCRFM.co.uk.
1: Yeah.
0: Yeah, it's studio at PCRFM.co.uk. You can call us on the 01733 237 525. Don't ring Bernie's number.
1: I need to give out my number there.
0: Don't,
1: whatever.
0: Bernie.
1: Don't. That's why I stopped.
0: I know. Anyway, let's start off with a bit of Shakira.
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0: PCRFM. With a bit of Whenever, Wherever. What year is it? 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

0: Of course, that's Pink with Get This Party Started here on PCI FM 103.2, midway through 5 from 1. And, well, we're playing the biggest songs from this year and in the movies. The biggest, well, in cinemas, I should say. The biggest movies in cinemas. We had the likes of Stuart Little 2 in cinemas, as well as at the Santa Claus 2, Hero, and the Panic Room in cinemas as well. Red Dragon, The Bourne Identity, The Ring. That's a brilliant horror movie, The Ring. And you like that as well, don't you, Dave, The Ring?
1: Not really. I'm not into horror at all, to be honest. There's a new one out. I think it's called Backdoor. And I couldn't make head or tail of it, to be honest.
0: Yeah, fair enough. Other movies from this year. Austin Powers in Goldmember, Chicago. Catch Me If You Can in this year as well. Ice Age, Die Another Day. There's a big hint if you're listening to the Bond shows. Biggest Harry Potter movie from this year was Harry Potter and the Chamber of Secrets. And the biggest movie was The Lord of the Rings, The Two Towers. But what year is it? Give us a call. 237-525. It's-

0: That's Will Young from Pop Idol. That's where it's from, Bernie.
1: Was it Pop Idol?
0: Yes, it was Pop Idol.
1: We watched all of them, didn't we? Yeah. We watched the Academy, didn't we? The Fame Academy, whatever it was called.
0: Yeah. Anyway, Bernie, we're talking 5 from 1.
1: Yes.
0: What songs did we just play in those 5?
1: Yes, first of all, we had Whenever, Wherever by Shakira, followed by Get This Party Started by Pink. Then we had One Love by Blue. Then we had Last Goodbye by Atomic Kitten. Then we had Evergreen by Will Young.
0: And the year was?
1: 2002.
0: Well done if you got that right at home. Gives yourselves a big pat on the back.
2: And I only had one call.
0: And we've got the news now as well.
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5: From the Sky News Centre at 11, the Prime Minister says the status quo's not good enough for Britain as he looks to use a UK-EU summit to push for a closer relationship. The two sides will talk about sectors, including food and drink and emissions trading next month. The PM hopes agreements will provide a £10 billion boost to the economy. The Tory leaders accused him of suggesting the 2016 Brexit vote was illegitimate because of Russian interference. But Andy Burnham denies that.
6: He should go back and look again. It is a matter of record, Mr. Speaker, that Russian actors sought to interfere in the 29 general election, and we think it is inconceivable that this was the first time.
5: The PM also says it's highly likely an alleged terror plot last month at RAF Fairford was coordinated by Iran. 7 people, who were all arrested as part of the investigation, have been released on bail. The Home Secretary is expanding support for political figures who aren't MPs 3 months after Anne Widdecombe was killed. The Independent Review's looking at whether funding's being used effectively to protect people like politicians and royals. A 20-year-old's been charged with a public order offence after apparently mocking the A66 crash that killed 7 people. Bradley Aston has been remanded in custody. Coventry City are celebrating winning their first Premier League home game in 25 years. They ease to a comfortable 4-1 victory over Newcastle United. Jack Radoni's early penalty started the goal scoring for the hosts.
7: It's a massive night for us, a big one for the fans. First home win in 25 years, I think, and I'm glad we could score 4 for them. It was good intensity from everyone on the pitch, and I think that's what allowed us to get our goals, and you know, we just got to carry that on now into the next game.
5: And the founder of Meta's rejecting calls for a slowdown in AI advances. Mark Zuckerberg's told the Financial Times he thinks responsibility for safety should fall on the individual lab which creates the model. That's the latest. I'm Imani Rana.
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0: So the weather for this evening and tonight, any rain should clear up for this evening, and the odd clear spell is also likely to develop. Winds will strengthen.
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0: So the weather for this evening and tonight, any rain should clear up for this evening, and the odd clear spell is also likely.

0: That's Brian Adams with Everything I Do It For You, here on PCR FM 103.2, playing the greatest songs of all times. Now we take a slight reprieve, Bernie.
1: Yes.
0: In music, because it's now time for, well, as Bernie's been...
2: Busy.
0: Well, she's been resting, Dave. She's only got half of it.
2: She's only got half a arm.
0: Yeah, she's only got half a body. Yeah, you could say that.
1: What's
0: my
1: arm got to do with Bernie's about town?
0: So Dave's got one half of it and Bernie's got the other. Now, if you can keep up, try to keep up. So who's starting?
1: I am.
0: Go on then, Bernie.
1: So we start on Wednesday, October the 14th, we've got an acoustic session at the Falcon Inn in Whittlesea.
2: On Thursday the 15th, a Socket on Records songwriters session. It's at the Ostrich Potato PM, North Street.
1: And we've got an open mic, CJ Hat at the Shed, Fletton Keys at 7 PM.
2: And then we've got an open mic at the Queen's Head, Queen Street.
1: And on Friday the 16th of October, we've got No Goods, No Manager. And that's at the Ostrich at North Street at 7:30.
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0: Fletton Keys, Dave.
2: Keys?
1: And we've got...
2: Why don't they put Keys, K-E-Y then?
1: It's Q-U. Anyway.
0: It's a boat key.
1: We've got Demo Cats at the Lime Tree in Paston Lane.
2: I've lost where I am now. Ian Jeffs, Queen's Head, Queen Street.
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2: Live band, The Harrier, at 4 PM. Gunthorpe.
1: And we've got Lee Klingon at the Argo Lounge in Bridge Street at 7:30.
2: On Saturday, October the 17th, Made in PE1 at the Crown, Lincoln Road.
1: Division are at the Yard of Ale in Aundle Road.
2: Dependent Variables, The Ostrich, 9:30 PM, North Street.
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2: The Kitchen Disco Band, the Burley Road.
1: Velocity at the Fair Spot in Breton.
2: Michael Morrow and the Culpits and Motor Pace at the Met Lounge, Bridge Street.
1: Eskimo Joe's at the Crab and Winkle in Wellington.
2: And Ultrasound, The Shed, 8 PM, Fletton Keys.
1: And There's No Alibis at the Wall Packing Stand Ground at 8 PM.
2: We've got the Zephyrs Charters at 10 PM, Town Bridge.
1: And we've got Earworm at the Lakeside Bar in Tallington Lakes.
2: Kenyon, at the Broadway Club, 8:30 Broadway.
1: And that is it. We let you do Sunday.
0: Oh, fair enough. Go on in.
1: We let you do Sunday when you're free Thursday. Yeah,
0: there we go. Yeah, so that is Bernie and Dave about town. You can see it happening, can't you? Bernie will break her leg or something, and you could see, like, Dave pushing Bernie in a wheelchair across Cathedral Square.
2: Yeah. All these gigs are subject to change. Always check before you head out.
0: Yes, always. And, well, Bernie, as we head over to, well, really? Yes, Posh. What happened there at the weekend? Well, we are now going to let you know what happened.
1: I was quite excited about that.
0: I know you were, Bernie, weren't you?
1: Yes.
0: Because, well, I'll turn you two off for a moment so you can breathe heavily, both of you. Posh moved out of the bottom four with a stunning 3-1 victory at Leicester City as Robbie Savage era in the league got underway with an impressive away win. I would imagine that Robbie Savage had a dream last night of how he wanted his first league game in charge of Peterborough United to go. Well, it could have been far from reality, because standing in the technical area at the King Power Stadium, backed by over 3,300 supporters in the away end, Savage kicked every ball, headed every cross, and it would understandably sleep well again this evening. Because on the 11th minute, the deadlock was broken with a tremendous pass from Harley Mills, picked out by Edwards. who still had plenty to do, but the cut inside fired a superb effort into the back of the net. Alves curled wide at the other end before cross shot from Williams was beaten away by McCarthy, who also found him well placed to keep out a powerful cross from Edwards. On the 35th, it was 2-0 when Leonard was dared to stab the ball into a gaping neck thanks to Bolu Shifuoke. And, he took a touch across the area and Leonard was there to score. A minute before the break, it was 3-0 as Williams' cross took a huge deflection via the body of O'Hora and flew into the back of the net, leaving McCarthy with no chance. And then the Foxes tried in stoppage time, didn't really get much. But just on the hour mark, before the home side did pull a goal back as Reese tapped home from close range after a low cross from Burns, and Vernon Massara fled wide after a deep cross as well. But Alex did brilliantly. Brilliant goalkeeper he is, on the 75th to keep out shots as well. And Posh defended magnificently throughout and could have added another one to the tally late with Feeney heading wide and Omrod hooking a shot wide just near the post. And it ended Leicester City 1, Peterborough United 3. An attendance of 29,839. Dave, I told you about buying 29,839 Leicester tickets, didn't I?
2: Yeah.
0: Yeah. Only if you had the money for it. Yeah, so, Bernie, I hear you ask.
1: Where are we playing next week? Next time.
0: Yes. Is lunchtime kickoff, Saturday the 17th. At home against Burton Albion.
1: All right, okay.
0: So this Saturday, lunchtime kickoff.
1: And on the table, where are we going?
0: Out of relegation now on the 20th position. 9 games played, only 8 points got, though.
1: Guess what? Robbie Savage really. I watched the match and he really did, encourage everybody. Yeah,
2: have
1: it was
2: going.
1: Really good.
2: He played the game.
0: Did. Yeah. Anyway, let's continue on with the ballads that we're playing this evening. Everyone knows this one. From Robbie Williams, it's Angels.

0: Robbie Williams and Angels here on PCR. Brilliant ballads. More ballads to come on the way from Jennifer Rush, as well as Ronan Keating and Mariah Carey in the Big Ballads Thematic Hour here on the Steve Tyler's Radio Show for your Monday evening.
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0: That's it, Ronan Keating with When You Say Nothing At All here on PCR FM 103.2. Who's enjoying the ballad so far?
1: I am. Yeah.
0: You both are.
2: Yeah. But I shouldn't say anything at all, because that's what the music said.
0: The music speaks for itself, doesn't it, Bernie?
2: Yes.
1: Yep.
0: It certainly does. Coming up in the next few moments, we've got songs from... a few songs, actually, from Ed Sheeran, A Great Big World, Snow Patrol, Phil Collins, and the acoustic record from Matteo Oxley as well.
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0: That's Snow Patrol with Chasing Cars here on PCR FM 103.2. That's what we were watching on our TV in the studio earlier on, wasn't it, Dave?
1: Yeah. What was your interceptors?
0: Police interceptors.
1: Yeah.
0: That's what was on our TV in the studio, Bernie.
2: Yeah.
0: They were training sniffer dogs as well.
2: Yeah.
1: Yeah,
2: we got a
1: 55-inch TV mounted over the back of my chair a moment, and I'm pacing forward, and Steve's looking at it. He's watching it, playing the music.
0: I've got the best seat in the house. Then yeah. I look round and just see the back of Dave's head.
1: Yeah, if I'll turn around.
0: Yeah. But the amount of adverts on TV, Bernie, I've just realised that.
2: Yeah.
0: You know, when I'm actually doing a radio show and the stuff that's... The ads that we do on here are completely different. Yeah. We've got like 2 minutes of ads and the rest of music.
1: Yeah, they've got the chocolate ads out for Christmas.
2: Yeah, this is what I don't like because I fancy chocolate. And when I fancy chocolate, I don't get it. I get miserable. I have to have chocolate.
0: You got some ice cream in the freezer.
2: I haven't.
0: You have?
2: I haven't.
0: You said there were two in there the other day.
2: I thought you bought two, but you didn't. You only bought one because Monica turned around and said, oops, I accidentally give it to little Steve.
0: Okay, well, we'll sort
2: it out. So little Steve said, I enjoyed it. Daddy will buy another one for you, Nanny.
0: I think there might be a bit of chocolate, Bernie.
2: Really? Oh, I need some chocolate in my life.
3: PCRFM.
0: Anyway, now, Bernie, it's time for, the acoustic record. And yes, it's that late already.
2: Goodness me, we've only got 10 minutes.
0: So basically, we unplug everything, don't we, Dave?
1: Yep. Yeah,
0: Dave
1: in 7 minutes' time. Yeah, 7 minutes' time.
0: Yeah, Dave goes on an unplugging spree in this next studio.
1: Only the headphones.
0: And the only thing that's really in is the microphones and the headphones. That's it. This week's acoustic record comes from Matteo Oxley with a Savage Garden hit.
2: Oh, that's right, yeah.
0: And it's I Knew I Loved You here on PCRFM.
4: Maybe it's intuition.

0: I forgot that ended. I thought it was a bit longer. I thought it was a bit longer than that. Anyway.
1: This is PCRFM.
0: PCRFM. And, well, Bernie.
2: Yes.
0: You've got to say goodnight now, haven't you?
2: Have I? Just bear with.
0: Well, hurry up, because the song's only got 16 seconds on it.
2: Okay.
0: Dave can 16, say goodnight.
3: 16, that's a short song.
0: 13, come on. Say goodnight.
3: Okay, goodnight from me.
2: Good night from me till next week. Take care. Look after yourselves. Have a good week. Good night.

That's A Great Big World and Christina Aguilera with Say Something here on PCRFM 103.2. Of course, I'm back on Thursday nights between 9 and midnight with Back to the 90s. And again here next Monday night from 9 with another episode of Steve Tyler's Radio Show. Until then, good night. Loving can hurt.

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2: From the Sky News Centre at midnight. The leader of the Conservative Party says Andy Burnham's trying to distract the country rather than solve the immediate challenges as he focuses on Brexit. The Prime Minister's called for a closer relationship with the EU starting at a summit next month. Mr Burnham hopes a deal could boost the economy, but Kemi Badenoch says he's unpicking the agreement this country signed a decade after the referendum.
3: He is not going to get a better deal. And Mr Speaker, it's not just that the EU are tough negotiators. He has already revealed his entire negotiating hand. He has just blurted out everything he wants in this statement. This is not how you conduct negotiations.
2: Staying with the PM, he also says it's highly likely an alleged terror plot last month at RAF Fairford was coordinated by Iran. Seven people, who were all arrested as part of the investigation, have been released on bail. The City of Doncaster Council's launched an investigation into the death of a man at Yorkshire Wildlife Park. He died after going into the tiger enclosure on Saturday. Our correspondent Molly Malone says the tiger will be kept at the zoo.
4: The wildlife park confirmed actually that he's uninjured and won't be put down following the incident. But clearly there are lots of questions about how this was able to happen.
2: The jury is being selected for Russell Brand's trial at Southwark Crown Court that could last over 2 months. The actor and comedian is facing a number of historic sex assault charges. He's denied any wrongdoing. To sport now, where Coventry City recorded their first Premier League home win in 25 years with a 4-1 victory over Newcastle United. The result lifts Coventry out of the relegation zone and up to 14th, while Newcastle remain in 11th place. And US actor RJ Mitt has died aged 34. The TV star was best known for his role as the son of Walter White in the series Breaking Bad. That's the latest. I'm Imani Rana.
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2: From the Sky News Centre at 1, a British fashion designer is urging the Prime Minister to reopen a Brexit debate after he told MPs a new deal with the EU could boost the British economy. Andy Burnham told MPs yesterday he'll use a summit next month to push for closer ties with the bloc. The leader of the Conservative Party is accusing Mr Burnham of unpicking the agreement Britain signed. Fashion designer Paul Smith says Brexit was tough.
3: If you can imagine selling to Korea, all the paperwork that you needed about the sweater was made in Italy, but the yarn came from Scotland and the package came from somewhere else. Just the list of things you had to deal with was enormous.
2: The PM also says it's highly likely an alleged terror plot last month at RAF Fairford was coordinated by Iran. 7 people who were all arrested as part of the investigation have been released on bail. The Home Secretary is expanding support for political figures who aren't MPs 3 months after Anne Widdecombe was killed. The Independent Review is looking at whether funding's being used effectively to protect people like politicians and royals. A 20-year-old's been charged with a public order offence after allegedly mocking the A66 crash that killed 7 people. Bradley Aston's been remanded in custody and is due in court in Wolverhampton. The crash killed 2 police officers and 5 young men in August. Coventry City are celebrating winning their first Premier League home game in 25 years. They eased to a comfortable 4-1 victory over Newcastle United. Jack Radoni's early penalty started the goal scoring for the hosts.
4: It's a massive night for us, a big one for the fans. First home win in 25 years, I think, and I'm glad we could score 4 for them. It was good intensity from everyone on the pitch, and I think that's what allowed us to get our goals, and you know, we've just got to carry that on now into the next game.
2: And composer Max Richter will receive the Ivor Novello Award for Innovation, recognising his influence on contemporary music. His film scores include the Oscar-nominated Hamlet. That's the latest. I'm Imani Rana.
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